0: Jess.
1: Miss me, peeps? It's Best Jess, and I've returned from vacation. Yeah, like it or not. Just kidding. And after 7 p.m. on this Monday, I'm officially all yours for the rest of it. Plus, super excited to be back in the studio until midnight once again, regardless of what Mother Nature is up to. And gosh, we're keeping an eye on that for you. But for now, I've got a great affirmation for our 10th of August. Yeah, so repeat after me. I am the sky. Everything else is just the weather. That's right. I felt this was appropriate with the weather we've been seeing as of lately. And although it did take me a minute to figure this one out, basically it means think of your true self as the calm, vast sky. While our thoughts are like negative feelings, they're simply temporary weather patterns that pass through and they can change instantly. So keep that in mind and keep it here for Trisha Laney and more of our favorites like Long Hot Summer. It's Keith Urban on River Country, WIVR.

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3: A severe thunderstorm watch is in effect this evening. We'll be getting showers and thunderstorms, and a few of those could be severe. Large hail and damaging wind up to 70 miles per hour are possible. We could see some hail up to 1.5 inches in diameter. After that, the storms should calm down a little bit. Then we get another round of severe storms possible on Tuesday. Afternoon high will be in the mid-80s, partly cloudy in the morning. Afternoon thunderstorms. This is staff meteorologist Steve Hamilton.
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1: River Country, WIVR with Cody Johnson's Horseback. And gosh, it's another warm evening across the listening area for us peeps. Yeah, the low is only going to get about 74. And keep an umbrella handy for those scattered thunderstorms. But we'll have more on the weather on the way. It's Best Jess. And almost 7:30, it's After the Bars Are Closed by Thomas Rhett on River Country, WIVR.
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Jason Aldean on River Country, WIVR. Don't tell on me. And gosh, it's good to be back for the start of the brand new week, peeps. Yeah, which brings good news for one lucky workplace. Yeah, thanks to Arturo Andrade. We're saying congratulations at Coughlin Construction. That is right. It's your girl, Best Jess, and located right there on River Road in Kankakee. Let's hear it for the latest workplace of the week. We'll be showing them love all week long. Plus, we're also sending them a bunch of deliciousness to enjoy courtesy of our JJC and Lemon Film McDonald's. Yeah, I gotta love that. And for your chance to be a workplace of the week, too, sign up via the website or even using the mobile app. Then tune in to find out when we announce a new one every Monday. And good luck. Meanwhile, though, this week it's all about the crew at Coughlin Construction. But after 7:30, he's run out of moonlight. It's Randy Houser on River Country, WIVR.

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0: It's time for another radio station van stop. This is Chris Nichols, and Friday we're headed to the Kankakee Elks Country Club for the Chamber Classic Golf Outing, presented by the Kankakee County Chamber of Commerce. Registration and lunch begin at 10:30 with golfers teeing off at noon. Whether you're competing for the top spot or just enjoying a great day on the course, stop by, say hello, and check out all the fun. We'll see you Friday on the fairways chasing birdies at the Kankakee Elks Country Club. It's the Kankakee County Chamber of Commerce Classic. Uh-oh.
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3: A severe thunderstorm watch is in effect this evening. We'll be getting showers and thunderstorms, and a few of those could be severe. Large hail and damaging wind up to 70 miles per hour are possible. We could see some hail up to 1.5 inches in diameter. After that, the storms should calm down a little bit. Then we get another round of severe storms possible on Tuesday. Afternoon high will be in the mid-80s, partly cloudy in the morning. Afternoon thunderstorms. This is staff meteorologist Steve Hamilton.
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0: River Country, WIVR, Dylan Scott's What He'll Never Have. And tomorrow night at 5 p.m., the Village of Bourbonnais, they're holding its brand new community conversation series. 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

River Country, WIVR, that's Luke Combs, Sleepless in a Hotel Room, and Evening Peeps, it's your girl Best Jess, and after 8 p.m., hope you didn't miss me too much last week, peeps. Yeah, it's good to be back in the studio for some fun with you once again, and I'm so grateful for my time away, because I get to spend some, you know, time doing projects that I needed to get done at home, take naps with the cat, that's very important, turn my brain off for a bit, and just spend some much-needed time having fun with the family, too, which, thanks a bunch to the radio station here Friday, I was at Indiana Beach with my nieces, and we had so much fun. I rode roller coasters for the first time in years, put my toes in the sand, drank a tasty, spicy frozen margarita while the sun was on my shoulders. And let me tell you what, Indiana Beach really needs to be on your summer to-do list. It's an easy drive, inexpensive. You can ride as many coasters or water rides as like you'd like to without having a massive like queue to wait in. Anyways, don't get me wrong, the place was busy, but there was just so much to do and people are really spread out there. So go see for yourself and get to Indiana Beach, all right? But back to reality it is. And hey, we're actually giving away a family four-pack this week, so stick around for more on that. For now, though, Morgan Wallen, it's Don't We on River Country, WIVR.

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5: A severe thunderstorm watch is in effect this evening. We'll be getting showers and thunderstorms, and a few of those could be severe. Large hail and damaging wind up to 70 miles per hour are possible. We could see

River Country, WIVR, Texas, by Mr. Blake Shelton. Hey, thanks for rolling out the welcome wagon for me tonight, peeps. First night back in the studio since July. And weather-wise, we're keeping it warm through the evening hours. Yeah, dipping down to a low of only 74 overnight, along with chances for rain and scattered thunderstorms, too. But we'll have more on what Mother Nature is up to in just a bit, so stick around for that. Also, just drive safe if you're out on the roads tonight. It's best, Jess. And almost 8:30, here's Dustin Lynch and Easy to Love on River Country, WIVR.

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0: one but me.
1: River Country, WIVR with Sam Hunts at 23. Now get excited, peeps, because we get one last chance to catch the tour when it rolls back into town this weekend. And of course, talking about the Flam Orchard Peach Truck Tour. Yeah, that's right, it's Best Jazz. It'll be making one last stop of the year this Saturday, but set up on the 15th from 3 until 5 p.m. at Tractor Supply Company in Kankakee. So don't miss out on their tree-ripened Southern Illinois peaches.
2: Peaches, peaches, peaches, peaches, peaches.
1: Yeah, make plans to stop by and pick it up while our buddy Bill Dyke is there, by the way, for a broadcast this week between 3 and 4:30, because Bill's really looking forward to seeing you and getting you signed up, too, because he's going to be giving away a family four-pack of tickets to go have a blast at Indiana Beach and even a Joliet Slammers game to a couple lucky shoppers this Saturday, too. 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
3: A cold front is dropping in on us during the overnight hours, so some showers and a few thunderstorms may show up. It'll be cloudy, our low in the upper 60s. We get rain and thunderstorms most of the day on Tuesday, and some of that rain could be heavy, so watch out for some localized flooding. We'll be in the mid-80s on tomorrow's high. A couple of lingering showers possible on Tuesday night, and then scattered showers and afternoon thunderstorms again on Wednesday. Mix of sunny clouds and mid-80s. I'm meteorologist Steve Hamilton.
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Country, WIVR, Matt Stills, Brickin' In Boots. And hey, Wednesday this week, don't miss Lunchtime Bites and Beats on Festival Street yet, because coming up here on Wednesday the 12th, they're actually serving up Bennett Curtis Catering and Max Barbecue, while Aaron Newsom provides a live lunchtime entertainment for us. Yeah, it's Best Jess, taking place at the Grove every single week through September between 11 and 1 p.m. But for more dates or details, you can visit villageofbourbonnais.com. For now, though, almost 9 p.m. on a Monday. And hey, I'll be right back. I'm River Country, WIVR.

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River Country, WIVR. I love that one by Ella Langley and Morgan Wallen. I can't love you anymore. And evening peeps, after 9 p.m. on this Monday, and it's your girl, Best Jess. You know, it's a big, big week for James Smith of Kankakee. Yeah, our lucky birthday club winner for the week. His special date isn't until the 15th, but we're going to be celebrating him all week long. Plus, his present was one of our amazing birthday prize packages, which is a pack of goodies from Dairy Queen, Bussies, and Brookmont Bowling. I mean, how amazing is that? We could be celebrating you when your birthday week rolls around, too. Yeah, so friendly reminder, yeah, the rest of you, submit yourself for the birthday club. Gosh, every single year you can do that via the website or even our mobile app. But get on that, okay? I want to celebrate you. For now, though, it's Lady Annabella. They are taking us back to the music with Just a Kiss. And there is no such thing, but enjoy on River Country, WIVR. I guess what do I know? 1 foot in the number.

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Well, it's pretty easy to find out. Alexa, play WIVR 101.7.

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4: A cold front is dropping in on us during the overnight hours, so some showers and a few thunderstorms may show up. It'll be cloudy, our low in the upper 60s. We get rain and thunderstorms most of the day on Tuesday, and some of that rain could be heavy, so watch out for some localized flooding. We'll be in the mid-80s on tomorrow's high. A couple of lingering showers possible on Tuesday night, and then scattered showers and afternoon thunderstorms again on Wednesday. Mix of sun and clouds and mid-80s. I'm meteorologist Steve Hamilton.
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River Country, WIVR, Vincent Masons. Wish you well. And as I settle back into the grind here, and I'm all yours until midnight tonight, temperatures, they should be cooling off, but only to around 74 degrees. So there's plus a few scattered thunderstorms rolling through overnight. This could bring a good chance of rain before the morning, so just be ready for that. And thanks a bunch for tuning in to spend your evening here with me, peeps. Yeah, it's best, Jess. Reach out to let me know if you're listening while it's almost 9:30. And Cole Swindell, he's up next with She Had Me at Heads Carolina on River Country.

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River Country, WIVR. I love that one by Bailey Zerman. It's Chevy Silverado. And it's officially Monday, peeps, so let's show some love to the newest list of the week. Yeah, Trisha Madison of Watsika, that's right. It's your best guess. Now, Trisha said they listen when out in the barn taking care of their horses and their rabbits because it takes their mind of how takes their mind off of how hot it they are when they're feeding and cleaning. And how sweet is that? High praise on a week like this one. And hey, besides showing her love on air, online, and via her socials, we've awarded Trisha with her ultimate thank you prize package. So she won goodies from Oliver's, LK Tech Shop, Game On, and us at River Country as well. Yeah, we hope she enjoys that. Also her special week as well. And the recipe, we pick a new winner every Monday. So get signed up via the website or using our mobile app. All right, then maybe you'll be the next lucky list of the week. For now, though, it's after 9:30. And Kenny, he's up next with Get Along on River Country, WIVR.

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7: A cold front is dropping in on us during the overnight hours, so some showers and a few thunderstorms may show up. It'll be cloudy, our low in the upper 60s. We get rain and thunderstorms most of the day on Tuesday, and some of that rain could be heavy, so watch out for some localized flooding. We'll be in the mid-80s on tomorrow's high. A couple of lingering showers possible on Tuesday night, and then scattered showers and afternoon thunderstorms again on Wednesday. Mix of sun and clouds and mid-80s. I'm meteorologist Steve Hamilton.
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River Country, WIVR. I mean, I keep saying it, but I love that one by Brad Paisley. She's everything. And don't miss the Old Settlers reunion going on later this week in Cisna Park, peeps. Yeah, it's Best Jess going on the 13th through the 15th with a carnival, refreshments, prizes, plus free entertainment, including a talent show, Primetime Country Opry, the Old Settlers Parade, live music and more. It's going to be a real good time. But for all the details, you can visit the Old Settlers reunion, Cisna Park, Illinois on Facebook, all right? Or you can check our community calendar. For now, though, almost 10 p.m. And hey, I'll be right back on River Country, WIVR.

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Country, WIVR. Hey, peeps, it's Best Jess, and the first shift back from vacation. So far, so good. Yeah, I have so many emails to get through, and like the to-do list seems to be never-ending, but the break did my brain so much good because none of that seems to bother me as much as it used to, and a staycation, it will do that, which I have zero regrets that I didn't go anywhere exciting for the week. Just saying, and according to the experts, many Americans are now using their PTO to like rest instead of travel, with I guess somewhere around 43% of millennials saying they take vacation days just to stay home and, well, do completely nothing. That's right, so do not feel bad if you don't jet off somewhere when your vacation rolls around, and know that simply disconnecting the brain can do wonders. But back to reality on this Monday evening. And after 10 p.m., it's back to the music with Ride, Ride, Ride. That's George Burge and Luke Bryan on River Country, WIVR.

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0: It's time for another radio station van stop. This is Chris Nichols, and Friday we're headed to the Kankakee Elks Country Club for the Chamber Classic Golf Outing, presented by the Kankakee County Chamber of Commerce. 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Whether you're competing for the top spot or just enjoying a great day on the course, stop by, say hello, and check out all the fun. We'll see you Friday on the fairways chasing birdies at the Kankakee Elks Country Club. 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
3: A cold front is dropping in on us during the overnight hours, so some showers and a few thunderstorms may show up. It'll be cloudy, our low in the upper 60s. We get rain and thunderstorms most of the day on Tuesday, and some of that rain could be heavy, so watch out for some localized flooding. We'll be in the mid-80s on tomorrow's high. A couple of lingering showers possible on Tuesday night, and then scattered showers and afternoon thunderstorms again on Wednesday. Mix of sun and clouds and mid-80s. I'm meteorologist Steve Hamilton.
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showers and storms could roll through before sunrise. Otherwise, though, I'm just so glad you're here to hang out with me. It's Best Jess. And hey, almost 10:30 for us, we have Dan and Shay taking us back to the music with Say So on River Country, WIVR.

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River Country, WIVR, Chris Stapleton's You Should Probably Leave. And a friendly reminder to catch local sport reports every single weekday morning, and maybe we'll even give your local athlete a shout-out. Yeah, it's best, Jess. Gearing up for another sports, school sports season, yeah. Roy reads those three times a day during the morning show, and they're all powered by Key of Bradley. So don't miss out on the latest action from the area here. Tune in at 6:30, 7:30, and 8:30 a.m. For now, though, after 10:30. And our girl Ella is taking us back to the music with Be Her on River

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4: A cold front is dropping in on us during the overnight hours, so some showers and a few thunderstorms may show up. It'll be cloudy, our low in the upper 60s. We get rain and thunderstorms most of the day on Tuesday, and some of that rain could be heavy, so watch out for some localized flooding. We'll be in the mid-80s on tomorrow's high. A couple of lingering showers possible on Tuesday night, and then scattered showers and afternoon thunderstorms again on Wednesday. Mix of sun and clouds and mid-80s. I'm meteorologist Steve Hamilton.
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River Country, WIVR, Kelsey Hart, Life With You. And friendly reminder that names can be deceiving because that is, in fact, not a female name, Kelsey, like I thought it was. I have to tell myself all the time, but instead he's a Kentucky-born country singing man, all right? So we got to remember that. He is a gentleman. How old is he, actually? I have no idea. Let's see. I don't know how old he is, all right, but he looks decently young. But he is a man. Kelsey is a man. And do you have a name that can go both ways? Because I do. I know plenty of Jessies who are guys, too. But just let me know, all right? It's best, Jess. In the studio and almost 11 p.m. I'll be right back. I'm River Country, WIVR, and perfect time for this one.

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River Country, WIVR, and Megan Maroney's Beautiful Things. And speaking of peeps, I think it's a pretty beautiful thing that I found out last week. My young niece, Emmett, is also a big fan of Megan Maroney. Yeah, I was taking her to her cheerleading practice up north, which, shout out to all the parents that have to commute their children to sports and stuff like that, because that's a definite commitment. But anyways, I was trying to figure out something to play on the radio, and she goes, I like Megan Maroney. And me too, girl, me too. We were jamming out. I was singing every word to her. I was teaching her all sorts of lessons. From the book of Megan Maroney, you know, revenge, like the best revenge is having a crowd full of her biggest fans screaming, God, I hate how gross you are about her ex. And anyways, moving on. She learned, we share great taste in music, and that's a beautiful thing. And hey, after 11 p.m., I am back, and it's Luke Combs, Be By You, River Country, WIVR.

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5: A cold front is dropping in on us during the overnight hours, so some showers and a few thunderstorms may show up. It'll be cloudy, our low in the upper 60s. We get rain and thunderstorms most of the day on Tuesday, and some of that rain could be heavy, so watch out for some localized flooding. We'll be in the mid-80s on tomorrow's high. A couple of lingering showers possible on Tuesday night, and then scattered showers and afternoon thunderstorms again on Wednesday. Mix of

River Country, WIVR, Scott McQuarrie's Fall of Summer, and don't you dare say that. Heads up, peeps, though, the Flame Orchard Peach Truck Tour will be returning to Tractor Supply Company in Kankakee this week and making its last stop of the year Saturday. Yes, set up from 3 to 5 p.m. with their tree-ripened Southern Illinois peaches, and on the 15th, our buddy Bill Dyke will be there, too, for a broadcast between 3 and 4:30, so stop by and say hello while he is there and get yourself signed up, because you could win a family four-pack to go have some fun at Indian Beach or even catch a Joliet Slammers game. How great is that? Happening this Saturday. We joined Flam for their final stop of their Peach Truck Tour. And for more, visit our website. For now, though, it's Best Jazz, almost 11:30, and it's Carrie Underwood at Church Bells on River Country, WIVR.

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4: A cold front is dropping in on us during the overnight hours, so some showers and a few thunderstorms may show up. It'll be cloudy, our low in the upper 60s. We get rain and thunderstorms most of the day on Tuesday, and some of that rain could be heavy, so watch out for some localized flooding. We'll be in the mid-80s on tomorrow's high. A couple of lingering showers possible on Tuesday night, and then scattered showers and afternoon thunderstorms again on Wednesday. Mix of sunny clouds and mid-80s. I'm meteorologist Steve Hamilton.
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4: A cold front is dropping in on us during the overnight hours, so some showers and a few thunderstorms may show up. It'll be cloudy, our low in the upper 60s. We get rain and thunderstorms most of the day on Tuesday, and some of that rain could be heavy, so watch out for some localized flooding. We'll be in the mid-80s on tomorrow's high. A couple of lingering showers possible on Tuesday night, and then scattered showers and afternoon thunderstorms again on Wednesday. Mix of sun and clouds and mid-80s. I'm meteorologist Steve Hamilton.
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1: 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Specific rules for individual contests are also listed under the same section. 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
4: A cold front is dropping in on us during the overnight hours, so some showers and a few thunderstorms may show up. It'll be cloudy, our low in the upper 60s. We get rain and thunderstorms most of the day on Tuesday, and some of that rain could be heavy, so watch out for some localized flooding. We'll be in the mid-80s on tomorrow's high. A couple of lingering showers possible on Tuesday night, and then scattered showers and afternoon thunderstorms again on Wednesday. Mix of sun and clouds and mid-80s. I'm meteorologist Steve Hamilton.
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2: A cold front is dropping in on us during the overnight hours, so some showers and a few thunderstorms may show up. It'll be cloudy, our low in the upper 60s. We get rain and thunderstorms most of the day on Tuesday, and some of that rain could be heavy, so watch out for some localized flooding. We'll be in the mid-80s on tomorrow's high. A couple of lingering showers possible on Tuesday night, and then scattered showers and afternoon thunderstorms again on Wednesday. Mix of sun and clouds and mid-80s. I'm meteorologist Steve Hamilton.
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1: 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They were nominated by Arturo Andrade. 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
3: A cold front is dropping in on us during the overnight hours, so some showers and a few thunderstorms may show up. It'll be cloudy, our low in the upper 60s. We get rain and thunderstorms most of the day on Tuesday, and some of that rain could be heavy, so watch out for some localized flooding. We'll be in the mid-80s on tomorrow's high. A couple of lingering showers possible on Tuesday night, and then scattered showers and afternoon thunderstorms again on Wednesday. Mix of sun and clouds and mid-80s. I'm meteorologist Steve Hamilton.
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2: A cold front is dropping in on us during the overnight hours, so some showers and a few thunderstorms may show up. It'll be cloudy, our low in the upper 60s. We get rain and thunderstorms most of the day on Tuesday, and some of that rain could be heavy, so watch out for some localized flooding. We'll be in the mid-80s on tomorrow's high. A couple of lingering showers possible on Tuesday night, and then scattered showers and afternoon thunderstorms again on Wednesday. Mix of sunny clouds and mid-80s. I'm meteorologist Steve Hamilton.
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2: A cold front is dropping in on us during the overnight hours, so some showers and a few thunderstorms may show up. It'll be cloudy, our low in the upper 60s. We get rain and thunderstorms most of the day on Tuesday, and some of that rain could be heavy, so watch out for some localized flooding. We'll be in the mid-80s on tomorrow's high. A couple of lingering showers possible on Tuesday night, and then scattered showers and afternoon thunderstorms again on Wednesday. Mix of sun and clouds and mid-80s. I'm meteorologist Steve Hamilton.
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4: A cold front is dropping in on us during the overnight hours, so some showers and a few thunderstorms may show up. It'll be cloudy, our low in the upper 60s. We get rain and thunderstorms most of the day on Tuesday, and some of that rain could be heavy, so watch out for some localized flooding. We'll be in the mid-80s on tomorrow's high. A couple of lingering showers possible on Tuesday night, and then scattered showers and afternoon thunderstorms again on Wednesday. Mix of sun and clouds and mid-80s. I'm meteorologist Steve Hamilton.
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of my own. One's 36, one's 23. It's hard to believe, but you're gonna miss this. You're gonna want this back. 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
1: He's a ranch hand in a pinch, man. 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
1: NBC News Radio, I'm Michael Kastner. The death toll has risen to more than 130 after a magnitude 7.4 earthquake struck Colombia on Monday. More from Mark Mayfield.
2: Secretary of State Marco Rubio says the Trump administration is closely monitoring the situation. Rescue efforts are underway to find survivors who may be trapped under the rubble of collapsed buildings. The epicenter of the quake was located some 200 miles west of the capital city, Bogota, with reports it could be felt in parts of Venezuela, Ecuador, and Panama.
1: President Trump will be in Ohio today to attend the 2026 Patriot Games finale. It's a sporting competition created by the White House to celebrate America's 250th anniversary, featuring one male and one female athlete representing each of the 50 states. The 14 to 17

0: 17-year-olds will be competing for $125,000 in college scholarship money. Tyler Boebert, the 21-year-old son of U.S. Representative Lauren Boebert, faces multiple felony charges related to alleged sexual exploitation of a child in January of 2024. More from Gordon Scott.
1: Tyler Boebert was arrested Sunday by Garfield County deputies and released on a $10,000 bond. Three counts allege sexual exploitation of a child and two contributing to the delinquency of a minor. Boebert's next court appearance is scheduled for August 19th. Additionally, Tyler Boebert has two sentencing hearings scheduled for next month, one in Weld County in connection to a 2025 child abuse case, the other in Garfield County, stemming from a February 2024 arrest following a string of vehicle trespasses and property theft. I'm Gordon Scott.
0: Trump Media and Technology Group is reporting a nearly $240 million loss for the second quarter. Despite a sharp increase in revenue, the company behind Truth Social says revenue jumped 89% from a year ago. Michael Kastner, NBC News Radio.
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3: Another day of bumpy weather for us. We have a low and nearly stationary front over the area. Showers and thunderstorms are expected. Some of those storms could be severe. Heavy rainfall, damaging wind, and maybe even some hail. This afternoon's high will be in the mid-80s. Overnight clouds, showers will be tapering off, and our low in the upper 60s. We get another round of rain and thunderstorms on Wednesday. Mid-80s on the afternoon high, and showers are a pretty good possibility Thursday. I'm meteorologist Steve Hamilton.

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0: River Country, WIVR, that is Parker McCollum. Good morning. And happy Tuesday. All right, you did it. Monday in the rearview mirror. Today is Tuesday, the 11th of August. We've got some rain, maybe a thunder shower in the forecast this morning. In fact, leaving this morning, you could see some thunder in the distance. We don't have any right outside our window, but you could be experiencing some showers, maybe even a thunder shower this morning. And we're still keeping a close watch on those storms with the weather being hot and humid the way it is. We'll be watching those storms very carefully. Most of the storms are going to be ending by this afternoon. High today, 85. Cloudy overnight. There is a slight chance of rain. And then cloudy chance of rain in the afternoon, 85. Just kind of looking ahead to the forecast for the next couple of days and beyond. Temperatures going to be in the 80s with chances of rain pretty much every day. But the weekend looks good with sunshine close to 90 on, or 85 with a chance of rain Saturday. Sunday, sunny, warmer with a high close to 90. So that's how it looks. Kind of a chance of rain. Biggest chances today are going to be, like I said, right now up till the afternoon hours, and keep it here for any weather-related updates.
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Maybe make some cobbler or pie, whatever the case. Make a day of it. Hang out with Mr. Bill Dyke, from 3:30 till 5. And sign up to win a family four-pack of tickets to both Indiana Beach and the Joliet Slammers. Check it out with Mr. Bill and the Flam Orchard's Peach Truck from 3 to 5. 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You can find out more up on our website, WIVR1017.com. 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

0: NBC News Radio, I'm Michael Kastner. The death toll has risen to more than 130 after a magnitude 7.4 earthquake struck Colombia on Monday. Rescue efforts are underway to find survivors who may be trapped under the rubble of collapsed buildings. The epicenter of the quake was located some 200 miles west of the capital city, Bogota. President Trump will be in Ohio today to attend the 2026 Patriot Games finale. It's a sporting competition created by the White House to celebrate America's 250th anniversary and features one male and one female athlete representing each of the 50 states. The Powerball jackpot is moving closer to $1 billion. More from Mark Mayfield.
1: There was no grand prize winner in Monday night's drawing, so Wednesday's will be worth at least $975 million with a cash value.

0: 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Odds of winning, roughly 1 in 292 million.
1: Michael Kastner, NBC News Radio.
2: Another day of bumpy weather for us. We have a low and nearly stationary front over the area. Showers and thunderstorms are expected. Some of those storms could be severe, heavy rainfall, damaging wind, and maybe even some hail. This afternoon's high will be in the mid-80s. Overnight clouds, showers will be tapering off, and our low in the upper 60s. We get another round of rain and thunderstorms on Wednesday. Mid-80s on the afternoon high, and showers are a pretty good possibility Thursday. I'm meteorologist Steve Hamilton.
3: Thank you, Steve. It is 72 in Watseka, 73 in Bradley.
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River Country, WIVR, heading down the red dirt road with Brooks and Dunn. We'll check sports in just a bit. Some baseball news, a former White Sox player retires, and the NFL preseason is ready to roll. Details coming up after Riley Green here on River Country.

0: That is Riley Green. A little help from Toby Keith there at the end there. Think Gives You Drunk, the name of that one. All right, time to check River Country Sports. Baseball, White Sox Cubs off last night. The Cardinals came up short in their comeback attempt. They lost 6-5 to the Phillies at home. They continue their three-game set in St. Louis tonight. Cubs off. They're back in the nation's capital for the first of three against the Nationals. The Cubs have won 6 of their last 7 games. White Sox also return to action tonight. They score off against the Reds, opening up 3-game homestand. Meanwhile, former White Sox American League batting champion Tim Anderson retiring after 10 major league seasons. The 33-year-old shortstop has stepped away from the game, saying he no longer enjoyed playing. And week one of the NFL preseason here, there are 6 games on the slate for Thursday. The Bears will host the Browns Saturday at Soldier Field, a game you can hear right here on River Country. Pregame at 9, kickoff at noon here on your home for Bears football, River Country, WIBR.
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3: 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Yes, the Senate Ag Committee failed to advance its version of the Farm Bill last Thursday as Democrats blocked the measure on a 10-11 party line vote. Now, Republicans hold the committee majority, but Senators Mitch McConnell of Kentucky and Tommy Tuberville of Alabama were both absent for the vote. Early in discussions, both parties were able to move several key issues forward. The committee added a bipartisan amendment package covering mandatory country of origin labeling, changes to the dairy margin coverage program, congressional authorization for USDA oversight of the Food for Peace program, and a set of conservation provisions. In addition to the amendment package, the text of the bill also authorizes permanent year-round sales of E15. That's something corn growers in the ethanol industry have sought for the better part of a decade. This version of the Farm Bill was first released by Chairman John Bozeman, Republican of Arkansas, at the end of July, but he added one more item before the markup. That was increased funding for the commodity purchases under the Emergency Food Assistance Program. Back in 2024, that program spent $2.2 billion, and Bozeman argued those dollars support farmers and improve food bank access to foods grown right here in the United States. None of that was enough, however. The fight at the committee hearing was over the Supplemental Nutrition Assistance Program, specifically how fast states have to start absorbing a share of those benefit costs under a new formula written into last year's budget reconciliation bill. Bozeman offered the states an extra year to get ready and told the committee it was his best and final offer. Democrats wanted more time than that, and the bill died there. Ranking member Amy Klobuchar, Democrat of Minnesota, said she remains committed to working with Bozeman to get the bill done and said the committee meeting will stay open to allow further discussion. Well, the farm bill did fail to move out of the Senate Ag Committee. Chair Bozeman of Arkansas can call another vote once the Senate reconvenes, likely in September. If it were to pass out of committee, then the full vote before the Senate would be after the midterm elections. That's Farm Progress America, brought to you today by Helena Agri Enterprises. 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I'm Mike Pearson. Thanks for listening.
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0: the latest and greatest in country, plus local news and weather. Showers and thunderstorms today, high about 85. Complete look at the forecast coming up. Checking your River Country News this Tuesday morning, I'm Rob West. Testimony continues today in the Exandria Harris murder trial. Harris standing trial for her part in the December 29th, 2021 shooting that took the life of Bradley Police Sergeant Marlene Ritmanick and wounded her then-partner Officer Tyler Bailey. Yesterday afternoon, defense attorney Sierra Norris finished her cross-examination of Bradley Patrolman Matt Baxter, who was the evidence officer for Bradley PD the night of the shooting. Her questions had to do with the Bradley Police Department policies when it comes to in-the-line-of-duty deaths and the policy of death investigations. Jurors yesterday afternoon also heard from Kyle Benty, who was the CANCOM dispatcher the night of the shooting. The state then called Bradley Police Officer Megan Laney to the stand. Officer Laney was working with the Kankakee County Sheriff's Department the night of the shooting and stopped a car that had Exandria Harris inside but let the car go since at the time she didn't know of Harris's involvement in the shooting. Harris's then-boyfriend Darius Sullivan has already been found guilty of the shooting and sentenced to life in prison. Harris's trial is expected to last through August 21st. Kankakee City Police looking into an alleged burglary to a home on West Walnut in the city. According to reports, it was just after 10 o'clock Sunday night. The officers were called to the home by the owner, who said she had reason to believe that someone had burglarized the home. When they got there, officers say they found an open window in the basement. The owner told police two black airsoft guns were missing. She believed everything else was still in place. City police continue to investigate. And the Powerball jackpot moving closer to $1 billion. More on that from Mark Mayfield.
1: There was no grand prize winner in Monday night's drawing, so Wednesday's will be worth at least $975 million, with a cash value of a little over $422 million. Tickets are $2 each. Odds of winning, roughly 1 in 292 million. I'm Mark Mayfield.
2: NBC News Radio, I'm Michael Kastner. The death toll has risen to more than 130 after a magnitude 7.4 earthquake struck Colombia on Monday. Rescue efforts are underway to find survivors who may be trapped under the rubble of collapsed buildings. The epicenter of the quake was located some 200 miles west of the capital city, Bogota. President Trump will be in Ohio today to attend the 2026 Patriot Games finale. It's a sporting competition created by the White House to celebrate America's 250th anniversary and features one male and one female athlete representing each of the 50 states. The Powerball jackpot is moving closer to $1 billion. More from Mark Mayfield.
1: There was no grand prize winner in Monday night's drawing, so Wednesday's will be worth at least $975 million, with a cash value of a little over $422 million. Odds of winning, roughly 1 in 292 million.
2: Michael Kastner, NBC News Radio.
0: In sports, Cardinals lost last night. Sox and Cubs both had the day off. Cards lost 6-5 to the Phillies in St. Louis last night. Same two teams there tonight. Cubs start a series in Washington against the Nationals tonight. Sox open a three-game series at home against the Reds. Chicago Sky lost 97-88 last night to the Seattle Storm. Sky visit the Valkyries on Wednesday. Chicago Fire FC continue League's Cup play Thursday night. And Chicago Bears training camp continues with an open practice Thursday before their first preseason game Saturday at Soldier Field. You can hear that game, follow the Bears all season long, right here.
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4: Another day of bumpy weather for us. We have a low and nearly stationary front over the area. Showers and thunderstorms are expected. Some of those storms could be severe, heavy rainfall, damaging wind, and maybe even some hail. This afternoon's high will be in the mid-80s. Overnight clouds, showers will be tapering off, and our low in the upper 60s. We get another round of rain and thunderstorms on Wednesday. Mid-80s on the afternoon high, and showers are a pretty good possibility Thursday. I'm meteorologist Steve Hamilton.
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5: Well, hello and happy Tuesday. You did it. Monday in the rearview mirror. We've got another rainy day on deck, and we'll be watching those storms throughout the day today. As we get the hour started, Dolly Parton gets another honor for a Lifetime Achievement Award. We'll tell you where Dolly's going to be celebrating next month. And also a new documentary debuting today, hosted by country singer Brantley Gilbert. We'll hear from Brantley, tell you what he's up to. I can tell you that Brantley's going to be out at the Sandwich Fair in Sandwich the Friday after Labor Day. We'll have some details about that show, and we'll hear from Brantley. Coming up in a bit, here to kick things off, Kane Brown on River Country, WIBR.

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You know the songs. 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

Caviar. That is music from Scotty McCreery with Hootie and the Blowfish. Motorcycle Riders, the Just Us Motorcycle Club, hosting their fourth annual Luke's Autism Ride this Saturday, with all proceeds going directly to support programs for local individuals with special needs through the River Valley Special Recreation Association. Registration is Saturday morning at 10:30 at City Tavern on West Avenue in Kankakee. 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The fourth annual Luke's Autism Ride, coming up Saturday. It starts again at the City Tavern in Kankakee. 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

0: River Country, WIVR, that is Brantley Gilbert, who's going to be at the Sandwich Fair in Sandwich, Illinois this year. That's the Friday after Labor Day, Friday, September the 11th. In addition, a new documentary is being hosted and produced by Brantley Gilbert. It premieres on Fox Nation today called Dirty Money, a 90-minute documentary that takes viewers inside the lives of American farmers and explores the challenges threatening the farming industry. Brantley says it's about giving farmers the opportunity to tell their own stories and shine a light on the realities they deal with on a daily basis. Dirty Money was directed by Sean Silva and, again, was executive produced and hosted by Brantley Gilbert. That debuts on Fox Nation today. And, again, Brantley going to be at the Sandwich Fair on Friday, September the 11th. You can get tickets at sandwichfair.com.
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River Country WIVR, that's Corey Kent, Cole Wetzel. We'll check in at Bears training camp. We've got defensive coordinator Dennis Allen talking about one of the new additions on the Bears defense, just signed over the weekend. That's safety Xavier Woods. Today's Bear Facts First Report coming up.

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1: With a rash of injuries in the Bears secondary, over the weekend, the Bears signed safety Xavier Woods. Woods started 10 games for the Titans last year with 39 tackles, 2 interceptions, and 3 pass breakups. Defensive coordinator Dennis Allen talks about the versatility of the new safety Xavier Woods.
2: Listen, he's a veteran player. He's played a lot of football, been, you know, a few different schemes. He's been a productive player. Al had him in Dallas, so there's some familiarity there with him. And, you know, I just think, you know, right now we needed another veteran piece back there in the back end, specifically at the safety position. So I'm anxious to watch him come out here and compete, you know, see where he falls in the line.
1: That's Bears defensive coordinator Dennis Allen on new Bears safety Xavier Woods, who made his presence known at Sunday's practice. He intercepted a deep Caleb Williams pass and delivered a jarring hit that knocked tight end Colston Loveland to the ground after a short reception. The Bears have their first preseason game this Saturday against the Browns. Pregame starts at 9, kickoff at noon. You can hear that game this Saturday right here.
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0: 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Showers and thunderstorms today, high about 85. Complete look at the forecast coming up. Checking your River Country News this Tuesday morning, I'm Rob West. A man's been found guilty of murder in a deadly Iroquois County house fire from last year. Christopher Burton was convicted in Iroquois County Court yesterday. Authorities arrested Burton earlier this year after Ashley Taylor was killed in the October 2025 house fire near Grant Avenue and Frederick Street in Milford. The 53-year-old Burton was convicted of setting the fire that severely burned at Tucker October the 16th. She died 3 days later at Loyola University Hospital in Chicago. An ordinance that would have granted a special use permit to Bradley Auto Sales for a building on Route 50 was tabled by Bradley trustees at last night's village board meeting. Bradley Mayor Mike Watson.
1: There's a lot in between them and that the old Collision Auto Body. I'm not sure the name of it. They've done a nice job, same company, of fixing that building up, exterior facade. And so they say they're going to do the same on this other one. Let's just see if we can get everything together so that the concerns of the board and the neighborhood. And, you know, the board seemed willing to at least look at it one more time before a final decision is made.
0: The proposed site is in the 200 block of North Route 50 in Bradley. It's expected the permit will be voted on at the next village board meeting. And it's back to school time. There's anxiety for kids, but they're not the only ones. Bree Tennis has more.
2: Psychology Today calls it the back-to-school blues, with nearly 87% of parents experiencing stress and anxiety when the kids go back to class. They say it's the loss of lazy days of summer and the return to more structured routines. And then there's the fact that your kids are gone. But they say the academic schedule becomes routine after about 2 weeks, with kids and parents adjusting to the new school year. So hang in there. I'm Bree Tennis.
3: NBC News Radio, I'm Michael Kastner. President Trump's newly signed executive order focused on childhood vaccine schedules is catching some flack. Speaking from the White House, Trump said the order would split the childhood MMR vaccine for measles, mumps, and rubella into three shots. Republican Senator Bill Cassidy, who's a physician, called the order wrong in a post on X. At least 130 people are dead after a magnitude 7.4 earthquake struck Colombia on Monday. Rescue efforts are underway to find survivors who may be trapped under the rubble of collapsed buildings. A collection of ultra-rare Nintendo game cartridges could fetch millions when they hit the auction block. The nearly 100 Super Mario Brothers and Duck Hunt NES game cartridges were made in 1993. That's 2 years after the last known printing of these games. Michael Kastner, NBC News Radio.
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1: 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Kia Bradley wants to see you in a Kia. Well, if you ever had a dream to become an IHSA official, getting yelled at by parents, well, here's your dream. 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Joliet Slammers baseball team have a home game tonight against Schaumburg. The Windy City Thunderbolts also at home taking on Ottawa. Cardinals came up short, losing to the Phillies 6-5 in the first of three at Busch Stadium. Game two tonight in St. Louis. Cubs were off last night. They are in our nation's capital to take on the Washington Nationals. Cubs have won six of their last seven games. White Sox also off last night. They square off against the Reds tonight. Former White Sox shortstop and former American League batting champion Tim Anderson announced his retirement from the major leagues after 10 seasons. And week one of the NFL preseason is here. Six games on slate for Thursday. The Bears host the Browns Saturday. You can hear that game with a 9 a.m. pregame noon kickoff right here on River Country.
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4: Another day of bumpy weather for us. We have a low and nearly stationary front over the area. Showers and thunderstorms are expected. Some of those storms could be severe, heavy rainfall, damaging wind, and maybe even some hail. This afternoon's high will be in the mid-80s. Overnight clouds, showers will be tapering off, and our low in the upper 60s. We get another round of rain and thunderstorms on Wednesday. Mid-80s on the afternoon high, and showers are a pretty good possibility Thursday. I'm meteorologist Steve Hamilton.
1: Thank you, Steve. Kind of muggy already. 72 in Milford. It is 72 in Kankakee with Jason Aldean here on River Country, WIVR.

0: River Country WIVR doing some dancing in the country. Well, someone who's dancing for joy is Dolly Parton, set to be getting another honor, this one from the Americana Music Association. Dolly will receive the Lifetime Achievement Award during the 2026 Americana Honors and Awards Ceremony, being recognized for shaping American music through her songwriting, artistry, and unwavering commitment to creative excellence. The Americana Awards and Ceremony will take place at the Ryman Auditorium in Nashville next month on September the 16th. Dolly will not be in attendance, but will accept her award in a video call. Congratulations, Dolly Parton.
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3: 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I'm Kent Kansen with a look at the day's top stories for the farmers and rural folks on this Tuesday. 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
4: Yeah, going strong still with Pioneer, with the local dealership here as well. And if anybody wants to talk more about this, they can reach out.
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11: Another day of bumpy weather for us. We have a low and nearly stationary front over the area. Showers and thunderstorms are expected. Some of those storms could be severe, heavy rainfall, damaging wind, and maybe even some hail. This afternoon's high will be in the mid-80s. Overnight clouds, showers will be tapering off, and our low in the upper 60s. We get another round of rain and thunderstorms on Wednesday. Mid-80s on the afternoon high, and showers are a pretty good possibility Thursday. I'm meteorologist Steve Hamilton.
0: Thank you, Steve. We have 73 currently in Moments. It is 72 in Bradley. With another number one for both Morgan Wallen and Ella Langley. Doing very well on their own, but together they score this number one hit, I Can't Love You Anymore, here on River Country.

River Country WIVR, that is number one hit from Morgan Wallen and Ella Langley, I Can't Love You Anymore. John Rich made his first move as President Trump's special envoy for American landowners. He heard about the case of the Lewis Emerson House and Arizona State University on social media. The university had threatened eminent domain on a 124-year-old Phoenix home as part of plans to build a new medical school on campus. Rich told Fox 10 he didn't like the sound of that, so he reached out to ASU president Michael Crow and said Crow told him the current owner could keep the house and ASU would drop its court case. This was one of the first efforts of John Rich's since Trump appointed him as special envoy in June. So here's his next mission. Save a horse, ride a cowboy. It's Big and Rich here on River Country WIVR.

0: 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Showers and thunderstorms today, high about 85. Complete look at the forecast coming up. Checking your River Country News this Tuesday morning, I'm Rob West. Kankakee City Fire Department personnel called out to a fire at the U-Haul on Kennedy Drive Monday afternoon. According to reports, firefighters called out just before 12:30 yesterday afternoon, and when they got there, they found flames showing from an outside container spreading to two adjacent units. Kankakee Fire Chief Brian LaRoche says the fire was quickly put out with the help of firefighters from Brantley and Bourbonnais. He adds a suspect was caught and was being questioned in a possible connection to the blaze. No injuries were reported. During last night's village board meeting, Brantley trustees voted to buy a backup generator for the village's second fire station by Northfield Square Mall. Mayor Mike Watson says the generator wasn't included in the original rehab of the building because of the cost involved.
1: At the time, we were seeking to get a cost estimate as to adding that on. It came to me in a verbal sense of $250,000.
0: The total for the generator voted on by trustees last night was $76,000. Students around the area returning to school over the next couple of weeks, some starting as early as today or later this week, others not till next week or later this month. Kankakee County Sheriff's Department Chief Deputy Trent Bukowski reminds you to be careful as students head back to the classroom.
2: We're asking all motorists to be especially alert as you travel through school zones and residential areas. Watch carefully for children walking or riding bicycles to school. Be prepared for increased traffic around schools, and please slow down and follow all posted speed limits. Most importantly, remember that when a school bus stops, children may be getting on or off the bus. Never pass a stopped school bus when its red lights are flashing and stop arm is extended. Give yourself extra time, be patient, and remember that a few extra seconds could make the difference in protecting a child. The Kankakee County Sheriff's Office will be increasing our patrol presence in and around school zones as the new school year begins. Our goal is simple, to help make sure our children get to and from school safely. Let's all do our part to make safety a priority this school year. Slow down, stay alert, and watch out for our kids.
3: NBC News Radio, I'm Michael Kastner. President Trump's newly signed executive order focused on childhood vaccine schedules is catching some flack. Speaking from the White House, Trump said the order would split the childhood MMR vaccine for measles, mumps, and rubella into three shots. Republican Senator Bill Cassidy, who's a physician, called the order wrong in a post on X. At least 130 people are dead after a magnitude 7.4 earthquake struck Colombia on Monday. Rescue efforts are underway to find survivors who may be trapped under the rubble of collapsed buildings. A collection of ultra-rare Nintendo game cartridges could fetch millions when they hit the auction block. The nearly 100 Super Mario Brothers and Duck Hunt NES game cartridges were made in 1993. That's 2 years after the last known printing of these games. Michael Kastner, NBC News Radio.
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0: In sports, Cardinals lost last night. Sox and Cubs both had the day off. Cards lost 6-5 to the Phillies in St. Louis last night. Same two teams there tonight. Cubs start a series in Washington against the Nationals tonight. Sox open a three-game series at home against the Reds. Chicago Sky lost 97-88 last night to the Seattle Storm. Sky visit the Valkyries on Wednesday. Chicago Fire FC continue League's Cup play Thursday night. And Chicago Bears training camp continues with an open practice Thursday before their first preseason game Saturday at Soldier Field. You can hear that game, follow the Bears all season long, right here.
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6: Another day of bumpy weather for us. We have a low and nearly stationary front over the area. Showers and thunderstorms are expected. Some of those storms could be severe, heavy rainfall, damaging wind, and maybe even some hail. This afternoon's high will be in the mid-80s. Overnight clouds, showers will be tapering off, and our low in the upper 60s. We get another round of rain and thunderstorms on Wednesday. Mid-80s on the afternoon high, and showers are a pretty good possibility Thursday. I'm meteorologist Steve Hamilton.
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7: Well, hello and happy Tuesday. You did it. Monday in the rearview mirror. Onward we roll with another hour of country fun. Coming up, we will put a smile on your face. Comedian Nate Bargatze talks about how you sometimes rely too much on your significant other and gives an interesting illustration about that. Nate Bargatze, one of my favorites, joins us on today's Quarter After Laughter. Also ahead, some interesting stuff going on. I have some kudos to give to the village of Bradley for some cleanup that I'm going to get to here in just a bit. And hopefully Mother Nature going to cooperate for stargazers coming up, tomorrow and Thursday. We'll tell you what you should be looking for if Mother Nature cooperates. Here to kick things off, Bailey Zimmerman with Chevy Silverado here on River Country, WIVR.

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River Country, WIVR, some summertime fun from Kenny Chesney. On a beautiful summer-like day, we do have some rain in play today, so keep that in mind. We're also keeping an eye on these storms that are rolling through the area today, so keep it here for any weather updates. By the way, if you were on our social media page yesterday, I posted a picture outside my house in Bradley with some tree damage, some tree limbs down. One of them was a really big tree limb. It's like a 30-foot, 35-foot tree limb. And thankfully, nothing got hurt in my yard. You know, normally, my daughter Peyton parks right there where the tree had fallen, but she was at a wedding in Arkansas this weekend. So thankfully, she didn't go through what we did back in March because her car got totaled, one of many, during that hailstorm. But so I posted the picture. I didn't have a chance to really see the damage because it was dark. I went to work. You couldn't really see. So when it got light, I looked at my Ring camera and posted the picture up on our River Country Facebook page. Well, I was prepared to assess any kind of damage around the house. So I get home, it's the afternoon, and boom, the tree had been removed from the village of Bradley. So kudos to the village of Bradley for being on it. I mean, that happened, what, like 1:30 in the morning? And by 2 o'clock, 3 o'clock in the afternoon, all the trees had been removed. Way to go, Bradley. Kudos to our friends there. And Mayor Mike Watson, whether he had anything to do with it or not, thank you, Bradley, for being on top of it.

0: River Country, WIVR. That is music from John Party. All right, craving the taste of summer, the best tree-ripened Southern Illinois peaches are back for a final time this summer. The Flam Orchards Peach Truck Tour making its last stop of the year this Saturday in the parking lot at Tractor Supply in Kankakee from 3 until 5, and Mr. Bill Dyke will be there. Check it out. You can also pre-order them before they sell out. And Bill's going to be there from 3:30 to 5, giving away four packs of tickets to Indiana Beach and the Joliet Slammers. Wrap up the summer with the sweet, juicy flavor of Flam Orchards Peaches for their final stop of the year this Saturday, 3 to 5, at Tractor Supply parking lot there in Kankakee.
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1: Time now for the latest from Chicago Bears training camp with our Bear Facts. Here's Roy Gregory.
2: Like many teams, the Bears have seen their share of injuries the first couple of weeks of training camp. Defensive coordinator Dennis Allen says that's all part of the game.
3: I've said this before, the game that we play is a game of attrition. You know, the more guys that you can get ready to go out there and perform at a winning level, the better your team's going to be. At some point, every team faces some sort of adversity, injuries being one of them. Quite frankly, you'd rather have to deal with those things now than, you know, have to deal with them in the middle of the season. It sucks when guys go down and they miss. It's hard to build that chemistry and have the same group going together. And yet it's an opportunity for a lot of other guys to go out there and show what they can do.
2: That's defensive coordinator Dennis Allen. On the offensive side, one of the Bears' most exciting weapons is going to miss the rest of training camp. Wide receiver Luther Burden injured his groin Saturday. The team hopes to have him back for the season opener September 13th at the Panthers. In the meantime, the Bears have preseason games against the Browns, Bengals, and Titans. The first game is this Saturday against Cleveland. Pregame starts at 9, kickoff at noon. You can hear the game right here.
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Showers and thunderstorms today, high about 85. Complete look at the forecast coming up. Checking your River Country news this Tuesday morning, I'm Rob West. Testimony continues today in the Exandria Harris murder trial. Harris standing trial for her part in the December 29th, 2021 shooting that took the life of Bradley Police Sergeant Marlene Ripmanick and wounded her then-partner Officer Tyler Bailey. Yesterday afternoon, defense attorney Sierra Norris finished her cross-examination of Bradley patrolman Matt Baxter, who was the evidence officer for Bradley PD the night of the shooting. Her questions had to do with the Bradley Police Department policies when it comes to in-the-line-of-duty deaths and the policy of death investigations. Jurors yesterday afternoon also heard from Kyle Benty, who was the CANCOM dispatcher the night of the shooting. The state then called Bradley Police Officer Megan Laney to the stand. Officer Laney was working with the Kankakee County Sheriff's Department the night of the shooting and stopped a car that had Exandria Harris inside but let the car go since at the time she didn't know of Harris's involvement in the shooting. Harris's then-boyfriend Darius Sullivan has already been found guilty of the shooting and sentenced to life in prison. Harris's trial is expected to last through August 21st. Kankakee

0: Yee City Police looking into an alleged burglary to a home on West Walnut in the city. According to reports, it was just after 10 o'clock Sunday night. The officers were called to the home by the owner, who said she had reason to believe that someone had burglarized the home. When they got there, officers say they found an open window in the basement. The owner told police two black airsoft guns were missing. She believed everything else was still in place. City police continue to investigate. And the Powerball jackpot moving closer to $1 billion. More on that from Mark Mayfield.
1: There was no grand prize winner in Monday night's drawing, so Wednesday's will be worth at least $975 million, with a cash value of a little over $422 million. Tickets are $2 each. Odds of winning, roughly 1 in 292 million. I'm Mark Mayfield.
2: NBC News Radio, I'm Michael Kastner. President Trump's newly signed executive order focused on childhood vaccine schedules is catching some flack. Speaking from the White House, Trump said the order would split the childhood MMR vaccine for measles, mumps, and rubella into three shots. Republican Senator Bill Cassidy, who's a physician, called the order wrong in a post on X. At least 130 people are dead after a magnitude 7.4 earthquake struck Colombia on Monday. Rescue efforts are underway to find survivors who may be trapped under the rubble of collapsed buildings. A collection of ultra-rare Nintendo game cartridges could fetch millions when they hit the auction block. The nearly 100 Super Mario Brothers and Duck Hunt NES game cartridges were made in 1993. That's 2 years after the last known printing of these games. Michael Kastner, NBC News Radio.
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4: 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Baseball, Joliet Slammers at home tonight against Schaumburg. Windy City Thunderbolts taking on Ottawa. Cardinals came up short, losing to the Phillies 6-5. Game two of their three-game set tonight in St. Louis. Cubs and the White Sox were off last night. Both returned to play. Cubs are in D.C. to take on the Nationals. White Sox square off against the Reds at home. Former White Sox shortstop Tim Anderson retiring from the majors after a 10-year career. And week one of the NFL preseason is upon us. Six games on the slate for Thursday. The Bears host the Cleveland Browns this Saturday. You can hear the game with a noon kickoff right here on River Country WIVR.
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6: Another day of bumpy weather for us. We have a low and nearly stationary front over the area. Showers and thunderstorms are expected. Some of those storms could be severe, heavy rainfall, damaging wind, and maybe even some hail. This afternoon's high will be in the mid-80s. Overnight clouds, showers will be tapering off, and our low in the upper 60s. We get another round of rain and thunderstorms on Wednesday. Mid-80s on the afternoon high, and showers are a pretty good possibility Thursday. I'm meteorologist Steve Hamilton.
4: Thank you, Steve. 71 in Manteno. It is 72 in Kankakee. It seems like something out of the Jetsons, but in Florida, flying cars are coming to the Central Florida skyline. I'll have the story coming up in 7 minutes. I kid you not.

0: River Country, WIVR. Amen to that. Shane Prophet, long live country. All right, this sounds like something out of the Jetsons. Do we have the Jetsons sound here? All right, this, again, I guess you were wondering when the day would come. Well, apparently the day has come that flying cars are now going to be experimented with in Auburndale, Florida, Central Florida. Governor Ron DeSantis says cars could start operating in the region by the end of this year. The plan focuses on electric air taxis that can take off and land vertically, potentially offering a new way to get around the busy I-4 corridor. Before all this happens, officials still need to work through some questions about safety, infrastructure, regulation, and cost, but if you're like me, it sounds like something out of the Jetsons. But that's Central Florida, perhaps starting this year in the town of Auburndale.
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4: Another day of bumpy weather for us. We have a low and nearly stationary front over the area. Showers and thunderstorms are expected. Some of those storms could be severe, heavy rainfall, damaging wind, and maybe even some hail. This afternoon's high will be in the mid-80s. Overnight clouds, showers will be tapering off, and our low in the upper 60s. We get another round of rain and thunderstorms on Wednesday. Mid-80s on the afternoon high, and showers are a pretty good possibility Thursday. I'm meteorologist Steve Hamilton.
0: Thank you, Steve. We are under a severe thunderstorm watch till 2 p.m. for all of our listening area. That's all the counties in Illinois that listen to this radio station, and also Benton, Newton, Jasper counties in Indiana. So we're under a blanket of thundershowers, and we do have a severe thunderstorm watch going on till 2 Central Time today. So we're going to keep an eye on those storms, and if anything is update worthy, we will certainly let you know about it. It is 73 currently in Bonfield, 72 in Bradley. We're going to take a ride with George Burge and Luke Bryan here on River Country WI.

River Country, WIVR, taking a ride there with George Burge and Luke Bryan. Coming up, we'll take a look at this day in country music history. We'll tell you what's happening there. And we've got, some other fun lined up for you here as we get things off and running. We'll keep an eye on those storms for you, too, with that severe thunderstorm watch. Pretty much anywhere you hear us on the radio, we're under that severe thunderstorm watch in Illinois and Indiana till 2 today.

0: the latest and greatest in country, plus local news and weather. 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Cloudy skies today, showers and thunderstorms, a high about 85. Complete look at the forecast coming up. Checking your River Country News this Tuesday morning, I'm Rob West. A man's been found guilty of murder in a deadly Iroquois County house fire from last year. Christopher Burton was convicted in Iroquois County Court yesterday. Authorities arrested Burton earlier this year after Ashley Taylor was killed in the October 2025 house fire near Grant Avenue and Frederick Street in Milford. The 53-year-old Burton was convicted of setting the fire that severely burned Tucker October the 16th. She died 3 days later at Loyola University Hospital in Chicago. An ordinance that would have granted a special use permit to Bradley Auto Sales for a building on Route 50 was tabled by Bradley trustees at last night's village board meeting. Bradley Mayor Mike Watson.
1: There's a lot in between them and that the old collision auto body. I'm not sure the name of it. They've done a nice job, same company, of fixing that building up, exterior facade. And so they say they're going to do the same on this other one. Let's just see if we can get everything together so that the concerns of the board and the neighborhood. And, you know, the board seemed willing to at least look at it one more time before a final decision is made.
0: The proposed site is in the 200 block of North Route 50 in Brantley. It's expected the permit will be voted on at the next village board meeting. And it's back to school time. There's anxiety for kids, but they're not the only ones. Bree Tennis has more.
2: Psychology Today calls it the back-to-school blues, with nearly 87% of parents experiencing stress and anxiety when the kids go back to class. They say it's the loss of lazy days of summer and the return to more structured routines. And then there's the fact that your kids are gone. But they say the academic schedule becomes routine after about 2 weeks, with kids and parents adjusting to the new school year. So hang in there. I'm Bree Tennis.
3: NBC News Radio, I'm Michael Kastner. President Trump's newly signed executive order focused on childhood vaccine schedules is catching some flack. Speaking from the White House, Trump said the order would split the childhood MMR vaccine for measles, mumps, and rubella into three shots. Republican Senator Bill Cassidy, who's a physician, called the order wrong in a post on X. At least 130 people are dead after a magnitude 7.4 earthquake struck Colombia on Monday. Rescue efforts are underway to find survivors who may be trapped under the rubble of collapsed buildings. A collection of ultra-rare Nintendo game cartridges could fetch millions when they hit the auction block. The nearly 100 Super Mario Brothers and Duck Hunt NES game cartridges were made in 1993. That's 2 years after the last known printing of these games. Michael Kastner, NBC News Radio.
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0: In sports, Cardinals lost last night. Sox and Cubs both had the day off. Cards lost 6-5 to the Phillies in St. Louis last night. Same two teams there tonight. Cubs start a series in Washington against the Nationals tonight. Sox open a 3-game series at home against the Reds. Chicago Sky lost 97-88 last night to the Seattle Storm. Sky visit the Valkyries on Wednesday. Chicago Fire FC continue League's Cup play Thursday night. And Chicago Bears training camp continues with an open practice Thursday before their first preseason game Saturday at Soldier Field. You can hear that game. Follow the Bears all season long right here.
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6: More severe weather possible today. The National Weather Service has a severe thunderstorm watch posted for our area that goes until 1 p.m. Showers and thunderstorms, a few severe thunderstorms with heavy rain and maybe some damaging wind and hail. We're headed for the mid-80s today. Overnight will be cloudy with our low in the upper 60s, and then scattered showers and thunderstorms possible again on Wednesday with mid-80s. Another really good chance of rain coming up Thursday. I'm meteorologist Steve Hamilton.
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7: Well, hello and happy Tuesday. You did it. Monday in the rearview mirror. Onward we roll with another hour of country fun. Of course, we'll keep you up to date with that severe thunderstorm watch, kind of watching some storms roll through the area, and we'll keep an eye on those throughout the day. As we get the hour started today in country music history, we're going to take you back to August 11th, 1994. Tim McGraw was number one on the Billboard album charts with his breakthrough album, Not a Moment Too Soon. It was his second studio album. It reached number one on Billboard's Top 200 chart, along with the country chart. It was Billboard's top-selling album of 1994 in all forms of music, and the Academy of Country Music named it the Album of the Year. Let's go ahead and hear the title track from that 1994 blockbuster album from Tim McGraw, Not a Moment Too Soon, here on River Country WIVR.

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River Country, WIVR, that's Tucker Wetmore. Our River Country Birthday Club is coming up next. Thor from the Avengers universe on our birthday club today. Coming up after this one from Zach Top.

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4: 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Actress Anna Gunn, Skylar White from Breaking Bad is 58. And Thor in the Avengers universe, actor Chris Hemsworth is 43. 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When you do that, you could win our weekly prize package. James Smith of Kankakee did that. 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
11: More severe weather possible today. The National Weather Service has a severe thunderstorm watch posted for our area that goes until 1 p.m. Showers and thunderstorms, a few severe thunderstorms with heavy rain and maybe some damaging wind and hail. We're headed for the mid-80s today. Overnight will be cloudy with our low in the upper 60s and then scattered showers and thunderstorms possible again on Wednesday with mid-80s. Another really good chance of rain coming up Thursday. I'm meteorologist Steve Hamilton.
4: Thank you, Steve. We're looking at 73 in Morocco. It is 73 in Bourbonnais. Coming up, our next Bears Facts training camp report. Defensive coordinator Dennis Allen talks about one of the rookies that should make an impact in camp. That's cornerback Malik Muhammad. Our Bears Facts reports coming up after Hardy, Eric Church, Morgan Wallen, and Tim McGraw.
1: My name's John MacArthur, and I work this dirt.

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1: On this edition of Bear Facts, we meet one of the new players on the Bears defense, rookie cornerback Malik Muhammad. It's only been 2 weeks, but defensive coordinator Dennis Allen has thoughts about Malik in his first 2 weeks of training camp.
2: I see him going out and trying to execute the technique that we're asking to execute. With some confidence. I see him competing and being aggressive. Those are all things that we want to see. And he's continued to get a little bit better every single day that he's been out there. That's been good to see. Biggest challenge you got is you got a big bullseye on your back. You know, the best corners have really short memories because everybody at some point in time has been beaten. Can you come back the next play and have the same mentality in terms of how you challenge and how you compete? And he's shown that he's got the ability to do that. You know, any rookie that you put out there on the edge, they're going to have a bullseye and they're going to try you and see what it looks like. So any really good corner wants the ball thrown at him, and he's shown a corner's mentality.
1: That's defensive coordinator Dennis Allen. On the offensive side, one of the Bears' most exciting weapons is going to miss the rest of training camp. Wide receiver Luther Burden injured his groin Saturday. The team hopes to have him back for the season opener September 13th at the Panthers.

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0: the latest and greatest in country, plus local news and weather. 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Be sure to ask about their gift certificates. Cloudy skies today, showers and thunderstorms, and a high about 85. Complete look at the forecast coming up. Checking your River Country News this Tuesday morning, I'm Rob West. Kankakee City Fire Department personnel called out to a fire at the U-Haul on Kennedy Drive Monday afternoon. According to reports, firefighters called out just before 12:30 yesterday afternoon, and when they got there, they found flames showing from an outside container spreading to two adjacent units. Kankakee Fire Chief Brian LaRoche says the fire was quickly put out with the help of firefighters from Bradley and Bourbonnais. He adds a suspect was caught and was being questioned in a possible connection to the blaze. No injuries were reported. During last night's village board meeting, Bradley trustees voted to buy a backup generator for the village's second fire station by Northfield Square Mall. Mayor Mike Watson says the generator wasn't included in the original rehab of the building because of the cost involved.
1: At the time, we were seeking to get a cost estimate as to adding that on. It came to me in a verbal sense of $250,000.
0: The total for the generator voted on by trustees last night was $76,000. Students around the area returning to school over the next couple of weeks, some starting as early as today or later this week, others not till next week or later this month. Kankakee County Sheriff's Department Chief Deputy Trent Bukowski reminds you to be careful as students head back to the classroom.
2: We're asking all motorists to be especially alert as you travel through school zones and residential areas. 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Be prepared for increased traffic around schools, and please slow down.

0: follow all posted speed limits. Most importantly, remember that when a school bus stops, children may be getting on or off the bus. Never pass a stopped school bus when its red lights are flashing and stop arm is extended. Give yourself extra time, be patient, and remember that a few extra seconds could make the difference in protecting a child. The Kankakee County Sheriff's Office will be increasing our patrol presence in and around school zones as the new school year begins. Our goal is simple, to help make sure our children get to and from school safely. Let's all do our part to make safety a priority this school year. Slow down, stay alert, and watch out for our kids.
1: NBC News Radio, I'm Michael Kastner. The death toll has risen to more than 160 with more than 2,700 missing after a magnitude 7.4 earthquake hit Columbia on Monday. Rescue efforts are underway to find survivors who may be trapped under the collapsed buildings. Another round of primary elections is set for today. Voters head to the polls in Alabama, Connecticut, Minnesota, Vermont, Wisconsin, and in South Carolina, where there's a special Senate primary after Senator Lindsey Graham's sudden death. Meanwhile, in Wisconsin, all eyes are on the Democratic primary race for governor, where Democratic Socialist Francesca Hong is skyrocketed in the polls. He's choosing Texas, I can tell. And this week's top 10 songs on the Billboard Hot 100 are out now. Choosing Texas by Ella Langley is number one, again, marking its 17th time at the top. Michael Kastner, NBC News Radio.
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3: 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Well, if you're looking to become an IHSA official, registration and information can be found at their website, IHSA.org. Some baseball news. The Joliet Slammers have a home game against Schaumburg. The Windy City Thunderbolts also at home. They take on Ottawa. Cardinals came up short against the Phillies, 6-5 in the first of three at Busch Stadium. They play game two tonight. Cubs and White Sox both off, both back in action tonight. Cubs are in our nation's capital for the first of three against the Nationals. White Sox are hosting the Reds in the first of three. Former White Sox shortstop Tim Anderson retiring after 10 Major League Baseball seasons. And week one of the NFL preseason is upon us. Six games are on slate Thursday. The Bears will play their first preseason game Saturday against the Browns at Soldier Field. That's a game you can hear with a 9 a.m. pregame noon kickoff here on River Country.
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5: We have a severe thunderstorm watch that's going to be in effect until 2 o'clock this afternoon. Areas of thunderstorms, some with large hail, damaging wind gust, and heavier rainfall. Temperatures may reach the low to mid-80s here this afternoon. We'll see this move on out tonight with any showers ending by mid-evening. Cloudy overnight, low 67. Scattered storms back in the forecast again tomorrow afternoon with a high in the low 80s. I'm Staff Meteorologist Dan Holliday.
3: Thank you, Dan. We're going to keep an eye on those storms. Looks like the rain already started in some areas, but we're going to keep a close eye. Most of that should be coming over the next few hours. It is 74 in Ashcombe, 73 in Bradley, with Morgan Wallen and Post Malone, and your chance to win some ice cream on the Morning Mind Twister, 6 minutes away. I'm ready.

0: What If? River Country WIVR, Kane Brown and Lauren Elena. That was one of the early Kane Brown hits back from 2016. All right, it is ice cream time. It's always one of my favorite personal times of the day when I get to give away a couple of TQ Medium Blizzard treats from our Noble Dairy Queens and Kankakee Moments and Bourbonnais. The August Blizzard of the Month is one that I definitely want to try, which is the Apple Cheesecake Blizzard. Apple Caramel Cheesecake Blizzard. Oh, yeah. Sign me up for sure. We've got a couple of DQ Blizzard treats. I laugh at this question because back, I don't know, it's probably about 10 years ago, I got this great idea to take my daughter Peyton to the Mall of America up in Bloomington, Minnesota on Black Friday. very ambitious. Let me tell you, that mall is huge. I was exhausted, and needless to say, it was jam-packed. And I say that because it was August 11th, 1992, that the Mall of America officially opened in Bloomington, Minnesota. It was the largest shopping mall. It is the largest shopping mall in America. But my question is, what country would you find the largest mall in the world? I will tell you, it's in the Mideast, and I'm going to give you two choices. You tell me which one it is. Is it A, Dubai, or B, Iran? Yes, where would you find the largest mall in the world? Mall of America, biggest in the U.S., but we need to know where in the world is the biggest one. All right, give us a call with your guests. The number is 800-656-1017. If you have not won in the past 30 days here on this radio station, give me a call. We'll set you up with some ice cream from our Noble Dairy Queens.
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5: We have a severe thunderstorm watch that's going to be in effect until 2 o'clock this afternoon. Areas of thunderstorms, some with large hail, damaging wind gust, and heavier rainfall. Temperatures may reach the low to mid 80s here this afternoon. We'll see this move on out tonight with any showers ending by mid-evening. Cloudy overnight, low 67. Scattered storms back in the forecast again tomorrow afternoon with a high in the low 80s. I'm Staff Meteorologist Dan Holliday.
0: All right, thank you, Dan. We have 74 in Cisna Park, 74 in Kankakee. Let's go to the phones to solve today's Morning Mind Twister. Hi, good morning, River Country. The Mall of America opened on this day, August 11, 1992. It was the largest mall in America, but we need to know, where would you find the largest mall in the world? Is it in Dubai or is it in Iran?
6: I'm going to go with Iran, Roy.
0: And I am shocked, to be honest with you. You're correct. I'm not shocked that you're correct. I'm just shocked that the largest mall is in Iran, in Tehran, of all places. An astonishing 1.95 million square meters of total built area. It is significantly larger than other malls like the Dubai Mall, and it's way bigger than the Mall of America. Have you ever been to the Mall of America?
6: I have not. My wife has. I've never been there.
0: It's a big place. I can't imagine anything being bigger than that, but apparently there's several that are bigger. You're a winner. Who's this?
6: This is Dale from Bradley.
0: Well, Dale, got a couple of DQ Medium Blizzard treats for you, my friend, from our noble Dairy Queens. Congratulations.
6: Sounds great. Thank you.
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0: 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Showers and thunderstorms today, high about 85. Complete look at the forecast coming up. Checking your River Country News this Tuesday morning, I'm Rob West. A man's been found guilty of murder in a deadly Iroquois County house fire from last year. Christopher Burton was convicted in Iroquois County Court yesterday. Authorities arrested Burton earlier this year after Ashley Taylor was killed in the October 2025 house fire near Grant Avenue and Frederick Street in Milford. The 53-year-old Burton was convicted of setting the fire that severely burned Tucker October the 16th. She died 3 days later at Loyola University Hospital in Chicago. An ordinance that would have granted a special use permit to Bradley Auto Sales for a building on Route 50 was tabled by Bradley trustees at last night's village board meeting. Bradley Mayor Mike Watson.
1: There's a lot in between them and that the old Collision Auto Body. I'm not sure the name of it. They've done a nice job, same company, of fixing that building up, exterior facade. And so they say they're going to do the same on this other one. Let's just see if we can get everything together so that the concerns of the board and the neighborhood. And, you know, the board seemed willing to at least look at it one more time before a final decision is made.
0: The proposed site is in the 200 block of North Route 50 in Bradley. It's expected the permit will be voted on at the next village board meeting. And it's back to school time. There's anxiety for kids, but they're not the only ones. Bree Tennis has more.
2: Psychology Today calls it the back-to-school blues, with nearly 87% of parents experiencing stress and anxiety when the kids go back to class. They say it's the loss of lazy days of summer and the return to more structured routines. And then there's the fact that your kids are gone. But they say the academic schedule becomes routine after about 2 weeks, with kids and parents adjusting to the new school year. So hang in there. I'm Bree Tennis.
3: NBC News Radio, I'm Michael Kastner. The death toll has risen to more than 160, with more than 2,700 missing after a magnitude 7.4 earthquake hit Columbia on Monday. Rescue efforts are underway to find survivors who may be trapped under the collapsed buildings. Another round of primary elections is set for today. Voters head to the polls in Alabama, Connecticut, Minnesota, Vermont, Wisconsin, and in South Carolina, where there's a special Senate primary after Senator Lindsey Graham's sudden death. Meanwhile, in Wisconsin, all eyes are on the Democratic primary race for governor, where Democratic Socialist Francesca Hong has skyrocketed in the polls.
4: He's choosing Texas, I can tell.
3: And this week's top 10 songs on the Billboard Hot 100 are out now. Choosing Texas by Ella Langley is number one, again, marking its 17th time at the top. Michael Kastner, NBC News Radio.
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0: In sports, Cardinals lost last night. Sox and Cubs both had the day off. Cards lost 6-5 to the Phillies in St. Louis last night. Same two teams there tonight. Cubs start a series in Washington against the Nationals tonight. Sox open a three-game series at home against the Reds. Chicago Sky lost 97-88 last night to the Seattle Storm. Sky visit the Valkyries on Wednesday. Chicago Fire FC continue League's Cup play Thursday night. And Chicago Bears training camp continues with an open practice Thursday before their first preseason game Saturday at Soldier Field. You can hear that game. Follow the Bears all season long right here. That is a look at news and sports here on this Tuesday. Have a good rest of your day. Be safe, everybody. I'm Rob West.
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7: We have a severe thunderstorm watch that's going to be in effect until 2 o'clock this afternoon. Areas of thunderstorms, some with large hail, damaging wind gust, and heavier rainfall. Temperatures may reach the low to mid 80s here this afternoon. We'll see this move on out tonight with any showers ending by mid-evening. Cloudy overnight, low 67. Scattered storms back in the forecast again tomorrow afternoon with a high in the low 80s. I'm Staff Meteorologist Dan Holliday.
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8: Well, hello and happy Tuesday. Roy Gregory ready to roll out another hour of country fun. Coming up, Bradley Gilbert has a new documentary that's premiering today. We'll tell you what Bradley is up to, his connection with American farmers. Also, it sounds like something out of the page of the Jetsons or maybe like a movie like Blade Runner or something like that. But it's coming. Are flying cars actually a reality? Well, in Florida, anything's possible. We will talk about that coming up. We kick it off with Ella Langley here on River Country, WIVR.

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River Country WIVR taking you downtown with Lady A. The Menards there in Bradley is a drop-off for the local Humane Society. They are looking for your donations of pet food, treats, feeders, collars, beds, storage containers, mats, and more. 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That's at Menards there on Christine Drive in Bradley. It's going on through the end of next month. Make sure you check out Menards' own Pet and Wildlife Department while you're there. Here's John Morgan.

0: River Country WIVR with music from Jordan Davis. If you were on our River Country Facebook page yesterday, you saw a picture of my Ring camera looking out the front of my house from a couple of big tree limbs. One of them was like a 25, 30-foot tree limb. It was huge that had fallen during the tornadoes that rolled through early yesterday morning. Thankfully, no real damage, just a couple of tree limbs down, but big ones. So I was going home yesterday afternoon just to kind of see, make sure, you know, nothing got damaged. And I came to my front, and the village of Bradley had removed those huge tree limbs already. So kudos to the village of Bradley being on it. Didn't even take, what, 12 hours for them to remove the tree limbs. And they were big, too. I mean, I was contemplating how the heck I could move this one. It was huge. It was like 30 feet or so and had a bunch of different branches on it. But Bradley removed it. So thank you, City of Bradley, for cleaning up my yard and saving me the hassle yesterday.
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3: 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Hi, this is Cindy. Doesn't everybody at some time deserve Bussy and Reek? Whether they need cheering up that only a gorgeous arrangement from Bussy and Reek can provide, or maybe you need to send flowers to your brother in Seattle. 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
6: We have a severe thunderstorm watch that's going to be in effect until 2 o'clock this afternoon. Areas of thunderstorms, some with large hail, damaging wind gust, and heavier rainfall. Temperatures may reach the low to mid 80s here this afternoon. We'll see this move on out tonight with any showers ending by mid-evening. Cloudy overnight, low 67. Scattered storms back in the forecast again tomorrow afternoon with a high in the low 80s. I'm Staff Meteorologist Ann Holliday.
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River Country WIVR taking it down to the country house here on this Tuesday. Hey, don't forget, the last taste of summer coming up. The final Flam Orchard's Peach Truck Tour of the Year is this Saturday in the parking lot at Tractor Supply in Kankakee from 3 to 5, and Mr. Bill Dyke, will be there. Bill is going to have your chance to register to win 4 packs of tickets to Indiana Beach plus Joliet Slammers tickets. And, of course, you can pick up those delicious, juicy peaches, whether you just eat them right out of the box or maybe you're thinking about making a cobbler or pie or maybe freezing them. Whatever the case, if you want to pre-order your box to lock them in, hurry down there before they sell out. It starts at 3 o'clock on Friday, and on Saturday, and Bill will be there from 3:30 to 5. Check it out. Flam Orchard's final peach truck tour this Saturday, 3 to 5, with Mr. Bill there, 3:30 to 5. More info up on our website, WIVR1017.com.

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1: Time now for the latest from Chicago Bears training camp with our Bear Facts. Here's Roy Gregory.
2: On this edition of Bear Facts, we spotlight one of the rookies in camp, defensive tackle Jordan Vandenberg. The sixth-round pick is

0: to get you some reps with the twos. And if you continue to catch our attention, then we got to find some ways to get you some reps with the ones, because that's really how you really evaluate, you know, what you have in the player. It's one thing to say you can play really good against the third group, but can you take that same level with the twos and with the ones? And so anytime, you know, a guy does well, catches our attention, he earns the opportunity to get more opportunities.
1: That's defensive coordinator Dennis Allen. On the offensive side, one of the Bears' most exciting weapons is going to miss the rest of training camp. Wide receiver Luther Burden injured his groin Saturday. The team hopes to have him back for the season opener September 13th at the Panthers. In the meantime, the Bears have preseason games against the Browns, Bengals, and Titans. The first game is this Saturday against Cleveland. Pregame starts at 9, kickoff at noon. You can hear the game right here.
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Showers and thunderstorms today, high about 85. Complete look at the forecast coming up. Checking your River Country News this Tuesday morning, I'm Rob West. Testimony continues today in the Exandria Harris murder trial. Harris standing trial for her part in the December 29th, 2021 shooting that took the life of Bradley Police Sergeant Marlene Ripmanick and wounded her then-partner Officer Tyler Bailey. Yesterday afternoon, defense attorney Sierra Norris finished her cross-examination of Bradley patrolman Matt Baxter, who was the evidence officer for Bradley PD the night of the shooting. Her questions had to do with the Bradley Police Department policies when it comes to in-the-line-of-duty deaths and the policy of death investigations. Jurors yesterday afternoon also heard from Kyle Benty, who was the CANCOM dispatcher the night of the shooting. The state then called Bradley Police Officer Megan Laney to the stand. Officer

0: Haney was working with the Kankakee County Sheriff's Department the night of the shooting and stopped a car that had Alexandria Harris inside, but let the car go since at the time she didn't know of Harris's involvement in the shooting. Harris's then-boyfriend Darius Sullivan has already been found guilty of the shooting and sentenced to life in prison. Harris's trial is expected to last through August 21st. Kankakee City Police looking into an alleged burglary to a home on West Walnut in the city. According to reports, it was just after 10 o'clock Sunday night. The officers were called to the home by the owner, who said she had reason to believe that someone had burglarized the home. When they got there, officers say they found an open window in the basement. The owner told police two black airsoft guns were missing. She believed everything else was still in place. City police continue to investigate. And the Powerball jackpot moving closer to $1 billion. More on that from Mark Mayfield.
1: There was no grand prize winner in Monday night's drawing, so Wednesday's will be worth at least $975 million, with a cash value of a little over $422 million. Tickets are $2 each. Odds of winning, roughly 1 in 292 million. I'm Mark Mayfield.
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3: We have a severe thunderstorm watch that's going to be in effect until 2 o'clock this afternoon. Areas of thunderstorms, some with large hail, damaging wind gust, and heavier rainfall. Temperatures may reach the low to mid-80s here this afternoon. We'll see this move on out tonight, with any showers ending by mid-evening. Cloudy overnight, low 67. Scattered storms back in the forecast again tomorrow afternoon, with a high in the low 80s. I'm Staff Meteorologist Ann Holliday.
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0: River Country WIVR with Stella Lefty. It's Roy Gregory with three things we learned today. Brantley Gilbert has a new documentary that he's hosting and the executive producer of called Dirty Money. It's a 90-minute documentary that takes viewers inside the lives of American farmers and explores the challenges threatening the industry. Brantley says it's about giving farmers the opportunity to tell their own stories and shine a light on the realities they deal with on a daily basis. Dirty Money was directed by Sean Silva and is on Fox Nation beginning today. Winona gearing up to hit the road. She announced her Hard Truth Tour, which opens up in October in New York City. 15 dates, including the final date in Gary, Indiana, at the Hard Rock Casino. More details on her website, WinonaJudd.com, or Winona.com, I think is what it is. And this sounds like something out of the Jetsons. Do we have the Jetsons? There we go. Flying cars could soon become part of the Central Florida skyline. Governor Ron DeSantis says the cars could start operating in the region by the end of this year. The plan focuses on electric air taxis that can take off and land vertically, potentially offering a new way to get around the busy I-4 corridor. Now, before all this happens, officials still have to work through some questions about safety. Look, the autonomous cars that drive themselves and all that, I'm still freaked out over that. I'd rather have the control of the steering wheel myself. So they're going through everything, but it's very possible. Yes, that flying cars could be a thing in Auburndale, Florida. Three things we learned today here on River Country.
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10: We have a severe thunderstorm watch that's going to be in effect until 2 o'clock this afternoon. Areas of thunderstorms, some with large hail, damaging wind gust, and heavier rainfall. Temperatures may reach the low to mid-80s here this afternoon. We'll see this move on out tonight with any showers ending by mid-evening. Cloudy overnight, low 67. Scattered storms back in the forecast again tomorrow afternoon with a high in the low 80s. I'm Staff Meteorologist Ann Holliday.
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River Country WIVR getting tipsy with Shaboozy. The NFL preseason about to kick off. There are six games on the schedule Thursday. The Bears kick off their preseason Saturday at Soldier Field against the Browns. That's a game you can hear along with all the Bears games right here on River Country, brought to you by the Clifton Dairy Queen, Best One Tire and Auto, Chicago Dough, and Miller Lite Beer. Pregame starts Saturday morning at 9, the kickoff at noon on your home for Chicago Bears football, River Country, WIVR. Chris Nichols coming your way next. Chris going to take you through what could be a stormy Tuesday. We're going to keep an eye on the storms. We are under a severe thunderstorm watch until 2 this afternoon. So kind of keeping a close watch on that. And if we have any weather updates, of course, we will give them to you throughout the day. Till tomorrow, Roy Gregory reminding you these four things, WIVR.

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0: the latest and greatest in country, plus local news and weather. 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Belson is the way. Showers and thunderstorms today, high about 85. Complete look at the forecast coming up. Checking your River Country news this Tuesday morning. I'm Rob West. A man's been found guilty of murder in a deadly Iroquois County house fire from last year. Christopher Burton was convicted in Iroquois County court yesterday. Authorities arrested Burton earlier this year after Ashley Taylor was killed in the October 2025 house fire near Grant Avenue and Frederick Street in Milford. The 53-year-old Burton was convicted of setting the fire that severely burned Tucker October the 16th. She died 3 days later at Loyola University Hospital in Chicago. An ordinance that would have granted a special use permit to Bradley Auto Sales for a building on Route 50 was tabled by Bradley trustees at last night's village board meeting. Bradley Mayor Mike Watson.
1: There's a lot in between them and that the old collision auto body. I'm not sure the name of it. They've done a nice job, same company, of fixing that building up, exterior facade. And so they say they're going to do the same on this other one. Let's just see if we can get everything together so that the concerns of the board and the neighborhood. And, you know, the board seemed willing to at least look at it one more time before a final decision is made.
0: The proposed site is in the 200 block of North Route 50 in Brantley. It's expected the permit will be voted on at the next village board meeting. And it's back to school time. There's anxiety for kids, but they're not the only ones. Bree Tennis has more.
2: Psychology Today calls it the back-to-school blues, with nearly 87% of parents experiencing stress and anxiety when the kids go back to class. They say it's the loss of lazy days of summer and the return to more structured routines. And then there's the fact that your kids are gone. But they say the academic schedule becomes routine after about 2 weeks, with kids and parents adjusting to the new school year. So hang in there. I'm Bree Tennis.
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6: We have a severe thunderstorm watch that's going to be in effect until 2 o'clock this afternoon. Areas of thunderstorms, some with large hail, damaging wind gust, and heavier rainfall. Temperatures may reach the low to mid 80s here this afternoon. We'll see this move on out tonight, with any showers ending by mid-evening. Cloudy overnight, low 67. Scattered storms back in the forecast again tomorrow afternoon, with a high in the low 80s. I'm staff meteorologist Ann Holliday.
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Kenny Chesney here at River Country WIVR. Carry on as we carry on and move through this week. Happy Tuesday, everybody. It's Chris Nichols. Some rain out there. Scattered storms, about 85. And Eric Church with a drink in my hand here at River Country.

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6: We have a severe thunderstorm watch that's going to be in effect until 2 o'clock this afternoon. Areas of thunderstorms, some with large hail, damaging wind gust, and heavier rainfall. Temperatures may reach the low to mid 80s here this afternoon. We'll see this move on out tonight with any showers ending by mid-evening. Cloudy overnight, low 67. Scattered storms back in the forecast again tomorrow afternoon with a high in the low 80s. I'm staff meteorologist Ann Holliday.
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0: Yeah, that's right.
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2: With a rash of injuries in the Bears secondary, over the weekend, the Bears signed safety Xavier Woods. Woods started 10 games for the Titans last year with 39 tackles, 2 interceptions, and 3 pass breakups. Defensive coordinator Dennis Allen talks about the versatility of the new safety Xavier Woods.
3: Listen, he's a veteran player. He's played a lot of football, a few different schemes. He's been a productive player. Al had him in Dallas, so there's some familiarity there with him. And, I just think, right now we needed another veteran piece back there in the back end, specifically at the safety position. So I'm anxious to watch him come out here and compete, see where he falls in the line.
2: That's Bears defensive coordinator Dennis Allen on new Bears safety Xavier Woods, who made his presence known at Sunday's practice. He intercepted a deep Caleb Williams pass and delivered a jarring hit that knocked tight end Colston Loveland to the ground after a short reception. The Bears have their first preseason game this Saturday against the Browns. Pre-game starts at 9, kickoff at noon. You can hear that game this Saturday right here.
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River Country WIVR. There's a big fair going on in Indiana through Sunday. We'll tell you more coming up. Sugar Land right now and Baby Girl here at River Country.

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0: the National Weather Service in Chicago has issued a tornado warning for central Will County in northeastern Illinois, southeastern Cook County in northeastern Illinois, until 11:15 a.m. At 10:36 a.m., severe thunderstorms capable of producing both tornadoes and extensive straight-line wind damage were located over Lockport, moving east at 55 miles per hour. Hazard, tornado. Source, radar indicated rotation. Impact, flying debris will be dangerous to those caught without shelter. Mobile homes will be damaged or destroyed. Damage to roofs, windows, and vehicles will occur. Tree damage is likely. These dangerous storms will be near Orland Park and Homer Glen around 10:40 a.m. Tinley Park, Mokena, and Frankfurt around 10:45 a.m. Oak Forest, Madison, Country Club Hills, and Frankfurt Square around 10:50 a.m. Chicago Heights, Park Forest, Homewood, Hazel Crest, Richmond Park, Markham, Flossmere, Glenwood, and Olympia Fields around 10:55 a.m. Other locations in the path of this tornadic thunderstorm include Lansing, Harvey, Steger, Sauk Village, Linwood, Ford Heights, and Thornton. Olmda Zones, Tornado Warning. 8, 9, 10, 11, and 12. 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Move to a basement or an interior room on the lowest floor of a sturdy building. 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This cluster of thunderstorms is capable of producing tornadoes and widespread significant wind damage. Do not wait to see or hear the tornado. For your protection, move to an interior room on the lowest floor of a building.
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0: From the National Weather Service, we do have a tornado warning in effect till 11:30 this morning for southeastern Will and northern Kankakee counties. At 10:43, a severe squall line capable of producing both tornadoes and extensive wind damage was located near Manhattan, 8 miles northeast of Wilmington, moving east at 55 miles per hour. These dangerous storms will be near Piatone and Monee at 10:50, University Park around 10:55. Other locations in the path of this tornadic thunderstorm include Crete and Beecher. Heavy rain may hide this tornado. If you don't see, don't wait to hear or see the tornado, take cover now. And again, the National Weather Service has issued a tornado warning in effect till 11:30 for southeastern Will and northern Kankakee counties. Flying debris, tornado, and radar indicated rotation. And some of the towns in the path of the storm include Piatone and Monee here at 10:50, University Park at around 10:55. Other towns in the path of the storm include Crete and Beecher. We will have more on this. We've seen these storms kind of move through the area over the last half hour or so, and we will keep you updated. But again, if you are in the Piatone, Monee, University Park, Crete, Beecher area, be advised a tornado warning is in effect till 11:30. More as it becomes available coming up here on River Country, WIVR.
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3: September corn 434 and a quarter, down four. December corn 457 and three quarters, down three and three quarters. September soybeans 11.49 and three quarters, down 12. November soybeans 11.67, down 12 and a half. September wheat 6.29 and three quarters, down 10 and three quarters. That is your morning Chicago Board of Trade prices on 101.7, 103.7, and 96.1 River Country. 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
0: The National Weather Service has issued a tornado warning in effect till 11:30 for southeastern Will and northern Kankakee counties. Flying debris could be dangerous for those who are caught without shelter. Mobile homes could be damaged or destroyed. There could be damage to roofs, windows, and vehicles. Tree damage is likely. These dangerous storms will be near Piatone and Monee right now. University Park at 10:55. Other locations include Crete and Beecher. You are advised to take cover now. Again, the National Weather Service has issued a tornado warning till 11:30 for southeastern Will and northern Kankakee counties. In the path of this storm are the towns of Piatone, Monee, University Park, Crete, and Beecher. Keep it here for more weather updates.
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0: The National Weather Service has issued a tornado warning in effect till 11:30 for southeastern Will and northern Kankakee counties. Flying debris could be dangerous for those who are caught without shelter. Mobile homes could be damaged or destroyed. There could be damage to roofs, windows, and vehicles. Tree damage is likely. These dangerous storms will be near Piatone and Monee right now. University Park at 10:55. Other locations include Crete and Beecher. You are advised to take cover now. Again, the National Weather Service has issued a tornado warning till 11:30 for southeastern Will and northern Kankakee counties. In the path of this storm are the towns of Piatone, Monee, University Park, Crete, and Beecher. Keep it here for more weather updates. All right, and some more information to add to that. The rest of us, for Will, Kankakee, southeastern DuPage, and Cook counties, under a severe thunderstorm warning till 11:15. There are reports of 70-mile-an-hour winds, a line extending from Lakeview to St. John near Moments, moving east at 70 miles per hour, producing extensive wind damage. And again, that is until 11:15. Now, at 10:54, severe thundershowers were located in a line extending from Markham to near Crete to near Bradley, moving east at 75 miles per hour. These destructive storms have produced some winds of up to 90 to 100 mile an hour gusts. Flying debris may be deadly to those caught without shelter. These severe thunderstorms are now crossing not only in the Bradley-Kankakee area, but now into Indiana. So towns of Crown Point, Lansing, Cedar Lake, Hobart, Lake Village, Lake Station, and Winfield are advised to take cover. This is a very dangerous thunderstorm. And again, we mentioned the tornado warning going on till 11:30. The band of rain and these showers, pretty significant. We're going to keep an eye on it, but officially, throughout the Bradley-Kankakee area, we have a severe thunderstorm warning going on for the next 15 minutes. And again, we have that tornado warning for southeastern Will and northeastern Kankakee counties going on till 11:30. Keep it here for more weather updates.
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River Country, WIVR, don't we? From Morgan Wallen, kicking off 11 o'clock musically with some scattered showers out there, about 85 and hearty at River Country. Summer.

0: From the National Weather Service, a severe thunderstorm warning remains in effect till 11:45 for southeastern Will, northeastern Kankakee, northern Newton, and Lake Counties in Indiana. At 11:09, severe thunderstorms were located in line extending from Gary to Winfield near Lake Village, moving east at 80 miles per hour. 100-mile-an-hour winds have been associated with these severe thunderstorms. Some of the towns that are affected as we speak include Lowell, Moments, Lake Village, Lake Station, Whiting, Winfield, Beecher, and Roselawn. And again, that is a severe thunderstorm warning till 11:45. Looks like the tornado warning has expired, but the severe thunderstorm warning in effect till 11:45. And again, some of the towns affected by this storm, which has been reported to have winds of up to 70 miles per hour, some even higher than that. Some of the towns included in this particular warning include Moments, Cedar Lake, Lowell, Lake Village, St. John, Lake Station, Whiting, Winfield, Beecher, and Roselawn. We will keep you up to date as this storm is moving east towards the Indiana area, and we're still expecting more storms looking at the radar. Keep it here for more weather updates.
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3: It's time for another radio station fan stop. 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Whether you're competing for the top spot or just enjoying a great day on the course, stop by, say hello, and check out all the fun. We'll see you Friday on the fairways chasing birdies at the Kankakee Elks Country Club. 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Uh-oh.
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0: From the National Weather Service, a severe thunderstorm warning remains in effect till 11:45 for southeastern Will, northeastern Kankakee, northern Newton, and Lake Counties in Indiana. At 11:09, severe thunderstorms were located in line extending from Gary to Winfield near Lake Village, moving east at 80 miles per hour. 100-mile-an-hour winds have been associated with these severe thunderstorms. Some of the towns that are affected as we speak include Lowell, Moments, Lake Village, Lake Station, Whiting, Winfield, Beecher, and Roselawn. And again, that is a severe thunderstorm warning till 11:45. Looks like the tornado warning has expired, but the severe thunderstorm warning in effect till 11:45. And again, some of the towns affected by this storm, which has been reported to have winds of up to 70 miles per hour, some even higher than that. Some of the towns included in this particular warning include Moments, Cedar Lake, Lowell, Lake Village, St. John, Lake Station, Whiting, Winfield, Beecher, and Roselawn. We will keep you up to date as this storm is moving east towards the Indiana area, and we're still expecting more storms looking at the radar. Keep it here for more weather updates.
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Tucker Wetmore Brunette here at River Country WIVR, your local home for the Chicago Bears. 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

0: From the National Weather Service, a severe thunderstorm warning remains in effect till 11:45 for southeastern Will, northeastern Kankakee, northern Newton, and Lake Counties in Indiana. At 11:09, severe thunderstorms were located in line extending from Gary to Winfield near Lake Village, moving east at 80 miles per hour. 100-mile-an-hour winds have been associated with these severe thunderstorms. Some of the towns that are affected as we speak include Lowell, Moments, Lake Village, Lake Station, Whiting, Winfield, Beecher, and Roselawn. And again, that is a severe thunderstorm warning till 11:45. Looks like the tornado warning has expired, but the severe thunderstorm warning in effect till 11:45. And again, some of the towns affected by this storm, which has been reported to have winds of up to 70 miles per hour, some even higher than that. Some of the towns included in this particular warning include Moments, Cedar Lake, Lowell, Lake Village, St. John, Lake Station, Whiting, Winfield, Beecher, and Roselawn. We will keep you up to date as this storm is moving east towards the Indiana area, and we're still expecting more storms looking at the radar. Keep it here for more weather updates.
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0: Like many teams, the Bears have seen their share of injuries the first couple of weeks of training camp. Defensive coordinator Dennis Allen says that's all part of the game.
2: I've said this before, the game that we play is a game of attrition. You know, the more guys that you can get ready to go out there and perform at a winning level, the better your team's going to be. At some point, every team faces some sort of adversity, injuries being one of them. Quite frankly, you'd rather have to deal with those things now than, you know, have to deal with them in the middle of the season. It sucks when guys go down and they miss. It's hard to build that chemistry and have the same group going together. And yet it's an opportunity for a lot of other guys to go out there and show what they can do.
0: That's defensive coordinator Dennis Allen. On the offensive side, one of the Bears' most exciting weapons is going to miss the rest of training camp. Wide receiver Luther Burden injured his groin Saturday. The team hopes to have him back for the season opener September 13th at the Panthers. In the meantime, the Bears have preseason games against the Browns, Bengals, and Titans. The first game is this Saturday against Cleveland. Pre-game starts at 9, kickoff at noon. You can hear the game right here.
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0: All right, keeping you up to date on the weather situation, a severe thunderstorm warning remains in effect for about the next 17 minutes for southeastern Will, northeastern Kankakee, and in Indiana, northern Newton and Lake counties. Some winds have been reported up to 100 miles per hour. Locations impacted by this severe thunderstorm include Hobart, Lansing, Highland, Munster, Cedar Lake, Lowell, Moments, Lake Village, Lake Station, Whiting, Winfield, Beecher, and Roselawn. And again, that's till 11:45. As these storms continue to move through the area, we'll keep a close eye on them and give you more weather updates as they are available.
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right, we're following these storms that are moving through the area. The National Weather Service has us under a severe thunderstorm warning in effect till 12:15 for northeastern Iroquois. Also in Illinois, I should say in Indiana, Newton, Benton, and southwestern Jasper counties. Again, a severe thunderstorm warning in effect till 12:15 for northeastern Iroquois, also Newton, Benton, and southeastern Jasper counties in Indiana. At 11:26, thunder showers were located in a line extending near Rensselaer to Sheldon, moving southeast at 60 miles per hour. We are getting reports of winds up to 70 miles per hour. Tree damage, mobile homes, roofs, outbuildings could be possible as far as damage is concerned. Some of the locations impacted by this severe thunderstorm warning include Watseka, Fowler, Kentland, Remington, Morocco, Sheldon, Goodland, Brook, Earl Park, Donovan, Iroquois, Mount Air, Forsman, and Raub. And this severe thunderstorm warning in effect till 12:15 again for northeastern Iroquois County in Illinois, Newton, Benton, and southwestern counties in Jasper counties in Indiana. And we'll keep you up to date on more of the storms that are moving through the area. And we'll have more updates as they become available.

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0: Alan Jackson Classic here at River Country, WIBR. Bears football is back on the radio. 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
2: All right, getting you an update on some of the storms to our area. A severe thunderstorm warning remains in effect till 12:15 for northeastern Iroquois, also Newton and Benton County and Jasper counties. Severe thunderstorms have been moving through the areas, a line extending near Rensselaer to Sheldon, moving southeast at 60 miles per hour. Radar indicated that winds could be as high as 70 miles per hour. Some of the towns include Watseka, Fowler, Kentland, Remington, Morocco, Sheldon, Goodland, Brook, Earl Park, Donovan, Iroquois, Forsman, and Raub. And again, this severe thunderstorm warning in effect till 12:15 for northeastern Iroquois, Newton and Benton, and southeastern Jasper counties. And that again till 12:15. Keep it here for more weather updates. And one other note, Commonwealth Edison reporting about 15,000 people in the listening area without power from the storms over the last hour or so. So they are working on restoring it. They're aware of it, but about 15,000 people in our area still without power. And hopefully that won't last too long. If you want to find out more, they actually have an outage map that Rob West showed me. It's at ComEd.com. And we'll keep you up to date on all the updates that we're getting storm-related here on this Tuesday.
3: 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I'm Kent Kasson with a look at the day's top stories for the farmers and rural folks on this Tuesday. 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
5: Yes. It is Pioneer's 100th anniversary since 1926 when the company was first formed. This year is Pioneer's 100th anniversary. For myself, it's my 52nd year since Atkins Seed was developed. A tribute is really deserved to Pioneer and to Henry Wallace, the individual that started the company. He perceived a problem of the yield plateau of corn and the public's general using open pollinated corn. He perceived that that could be resolved. He went against the grain, proved it, and it took over like wildfire to move to hybrid seed corn, and other companies were formed.
4: Yeah, going strong still with Pioneer, with the local dealership here as well. And if anybody wants to talk more about this, they can reach out.
5: 815-945-5113.
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4: 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This has been Central Illinois Today. I'm Kent Cassett.
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2: All right, getting you an update on some of the storms to our area. A severe thunderstorm warning remains in effect till 12:15 for northeastern Iroquois. Also, Newton and Benton County and Jasper counties. Severe thunderstorms have been moving through the areas. A line extending near Rensselaer to Sheldon, moving southeast at 60 miles per hour. Radar indicated that winds could be as high as 70 miles per hour. Some of the towns include Watseka, Fowler, Kentland, Remington, Morocco, Sheldon, Goodland, Brook, Earl Park, Donovan, Iroquois, Forsman, and Raub. And again, this severe thunderstorm warning in effect till 12:15 for northeastern Iroquois, Newton and Benton, and southeastern Jasper counties. And that again till 12:15. Keep it here for more weather updates.
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0: the latest and greatest in country, plus local news and weather. 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Showers and thunderstorms rest of the afternoon. Some of them could be severe, high about 85. Complete look at the forecast coming up. Checking your River Country news this Tuesday afternoon, I'm Rob West. Some heavy weather moving through the area a little bit earlier today. National Weather Service did issue a tornado warning that was in effect for us till about 11:30 this morning. That is, storms moved through the northern part of the county around Manteno and Grant Park. They said some of those storms had rotation in them and could have spawned tornadoes. Several reports of downed trees and power lines across Kankakee County because of the storm, but so far no reports of tornadoes. We'll keep you informed as the story develops. Man's been found guilty of murder in the deadly Iroquois County house fire from last year. Christopher Burton was convicted in Iroquois County court. Authorities arrested Burton earlier this year after Ashley Tucker was killed in an October 2025 house fire near Grant Avenue and Frederick Street in Milford. The 53-year-old Burton, convicted of setting the fire that severely burned Tucker on October the 16th, she died 3 days later at Loyola University Hospital in Chicago. An ordinance that would have granted a special use permit to the Bradley Auto Sales for a building on Route 50 was tabled by Bradley trustees at last night's board meeting. Bradley Mayor Mike Watson.
1: There's a lot in between them and that the old Collision Auto Body. I'm not sure the name of it. They've done a nice job, same company, of fixing that building up, exterior facade. And so they say they're going to do the same on this other one. Let's just see if we can get everything together so that the concerns of the board and the neighborhood, and you know, the board seem willing to at least look at it one more time before a final decision is made.
0: The proposed site is in the 200 block of North Route 50 in Bradley. It's expected the permit will be voted on at the next village board meeting. Powerball jackpot moving closer to $1 billion. More on that from Mark Mayfield.
2: There was no grand prize winner in Monday night's drawing, so Wednesday's will be worth at least $975 million, with a cash value of a little over $422 million. Tickets are $2 each. Odds of winning, roughly 1 in 292 million. I'm Mark Mayfield.
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0: On the sports schedule, the Cubs start a series in Washington against the Nationals tonight, while the Sox open a three-game series at home against the Reds. St. Louis Cardinals continue their series with the Phillies tonight. Chicago Sky visit the Valkyries tomorrow night. Chicago Fire FC continue League's Cup play on Thursday night. Chicago Bears training camp continues. They'll have an open practice on Thursday before their first preseason game on Saturday at Soldier Field. You can hear that game. Follow the Bears all season long right here. 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Private services have been arranged by the Knapp Funeral Home in Watsika for Yvonne Priest. 86-year-old Jean Olson of Onarga died August 7th. 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And 90-year-old Mary Teresa T.D. Franco of Kankakee died August 7th. 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
7: Showers and thunderstorms will hang around through the rest of today. Some of those could have really gusty wind and heavy rainfall. We'll stay at about the 80-degree mark. For the overnight hours, more showers and maybe a thunderstorm or two mixed in. We're in the mid-60s. We have that low-pressure system and stationary front parked right over our area. Rain and thunderstorms are expected again on Wednesday. Low 80s on the high. We'll be getting another round of rain Thursday with that system staying put. We'll be right around 80. I'm meteorologist Steve Hamilton.
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Jason Aldean kicking off your lunch hour here at River Country WIVR. It's Chris Nichols. Great to be with you, everybody. And a big song for both of them, Ella Langley and Morgan Wallen. I Can't Love You Anymore. Here at WIVR River Country.

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5: Showers and thunderstorms will hang around through the rest of today. Some of those could have really gusty wind and heavy rainfall. We'll stay at about the 80-degree mark. For the overnight hours, more showers and maybe a thunderstorm or two mixed in. We're in the mid-60s. We have that low-pressure system and stationary front parked right over our area. Rain and thunderstorms are expected again on Wednesday. Low 80s on the high. We'll be getting another round of rain Thursday with that system staying put. We'll be right around 80. I'm meteorologist Steve Hamilton.
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1: 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Here's Roy Gregory.
2: On this edition of Bear Facts, we meet one of the new players on the Bears defense, rookie cornerback Malik Muhammad. It's only been 2 weeks, but defensive coordinator Dennis Allen has thoughts about Malik in his first 2 weeks of training camp.
3: I see him going out and trying to execute the technique that we're asking to execute with some confidence. I see him competing and being aggressive. Those are all things that we want to see. And he's continued to get a little bit better every single day that he's been out there. That's been good to see. Biggest challenge you got is you got a big bullseye on your back. You know, the best corners have really short memories because everybody at some point in time has been beaten. Can you come back the next play and have the same mentality in terms of how you challenge and how you compete? And he's shown that he's got the ability to do that. You know, any rookie that you put out there on the edge, they're going to have a bullseye and they're going to try you and see what it looks like. So any really good corner wants the ball thrown at him, and he's shown corner's mentality.
2: That's defensive coordinator Dennis Allen. On the offensive side, one of the Bears' most exciting weapons is going to miss the rest of training camp. Wide receiver Luther Burden injured his groin Saturday. The team hopes to have him back for the season opener September 13th at the Panthers. In the meantime, the Bears have preseason games against the Browns, Bengals, and Titans. The first game is this Saturday against Cleveland. Pregame starts at 9, kickoff at noon. You can hear the game right here.
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Jordan Davis. Next thing you know, here at River Country WIVR, we've got some national days to celebrate in just a bit. Dan and Shay right now. Here's Say So at River Country.

Bailey Zimmerman, Chevy Silverado here at River Country on a Tuesday with Chris Nichols. Great to be with you. August 11th, 223rd day of the year, 142 left in 2026 on National Panini Day. Today's the day to press your lunch. Literally. It's also National Presidential Joke Day, a day dedicated to political humor and jokes about presidents. What do you call a president who tells bad jokes? Well, the Commander in Cheese. Thank you. Don't forget to tip your waitress. Here's Parmalee at River Country. See?

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4: September corn 436, down 2 1/4. December corn 459 1/2, down 2. September soybeans 1149 1/4, down 12. November soybeans 1166 1/2, down 13. September wheat 627 1/4, down 13 1/4. That is your midday Chicago Board of Trade prices on 101.7, 103.7, and 96.1 River Country. 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I'm Cindy Bartusi with FS Grain, with grain locations in St. Anne, Kankakee, and Bourbon A.
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10: Showers and thunderstorms will hang around through the rest of today. Some of those could have really gusty wind, and heavy rainfall will stay at about the 80-degree mark. For the overnight hours, more showers and maybe a thunderstorm or two mixed in. We're in the mid-60s. We have that low-pressure system and stationary front parked right over our area. Rain and thunderstorms are expected again on Wednesday. Low 80s on the high. We'll be getting another round of rain Thursday with that system staying put. We'll be right around 80. I'm meteorologist Steve Hamilton.
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0: 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Showers and thunderstorms for the rest of the afternoon, a high about 85. Complete look at the forecast coming up. Checking your River Country news this Tuesday afternoon. In for Jake Lamore, I'm Rob West. Kankakee County area starting to clean up again following another severe storm. Tornado warning was issued for a time this morning when the National Weather Service noted storms with rotation in them in the northern portion of the county. High winds caused reports of downed limbs, trees, and power lines. There was at least one report of a tree falling on a car in the western portion of the county. The Weather Service said wind gusts were somewhere around 70 miles an hour or so. ComEd has some 15,000 customers in our listening area reported without power as of this afternoon. No word on when the power will be restored. Kankakee City Police reporting an arrest in connection with an alleged arson at the U-Haul on Kennedy Drive Monday afternoon. In a press release, Kankakee Police Chief Chris Kidwell says officers were called to the facility just after 11 o'clock yesterday morning for a domestic disturbance between 46-year-old Tara Ann Brown and her male companion. Then, just before 12:30 Monday afternoon, city police and fire were called to the facility for a storage unit fire. The press release says Brown allegedly set fire to the storage unit with the man inside. Brown was arrested by city police on preliminary charges of attempted murder and arson. During this morning's meeting of the Kankakee County Board, the board okayed a resolution giving the county board chairman the go-ahead to sign a local agency agreement for federal participation and appropriating matching funds for widening and resurfacing County Road 17. County Board Chairman Matt Alexander Hildebrand.
1: This is to widen and resurface East 9000 North Road to East 12000 North Road. And the federal participation is 80% on that. The projected cost is $1.6 million. So that would be $1.28 million for the federal participation. And our portion would be $320,000. So
0: also during this morning's meeting, the county board okayed a new contract with the International Union of Operating Engineers local that represents employees in the county highway departments.
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4: Showers and thunderstorms will hang around through the rest of today. Some of those could have really gusty wind and heavy rainfall. We'll stay at about the 80-degree mark. For the overnight hours, more showers and maybe a thunderstorm or two mixed in. We're in the mid-60s. We have that low-pressure system and stationary front parked right over our area. Rain and thunderstorms are expected again on Wednesday. Low 80s on the high. We'll be getting another round of rain Thursday with that system staying put. We'll be right around 80. I'm meteorologist Steve Hamilton.
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0: River Country WIVR, George Burge and Luke Bryan kicking off 1 o'clock musically on a Tuesday with Chris Nichols. Great to be with you, everybody. Hope your afternoon's going fine with some Old Dominion and Hotel Key at River Country.
1: Well, it was down some street we couldn't even pronounce. We were stuck in the middle, loving every ounce. Tequila was cheap, but the flow we were feeling was real. Neither one of us looking for three little words, unless those three words were do not disturb. Checkout was supposed to be noon, but we slept until three.

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0: Graylin James, there's water at a wedding in River Country, WIVR. There's another Lunchtime Bites and Beats this Wednesday, 11 a.m. to 1 p.m. at the Grove on Festival Street in Bourbonnais. 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
5: Showers and thunderstorms will hang around through the rest of today. Some of those could have really gusty wind and heavy rainfall. We'll stay at about the 80-degree mark. For the overnight hours, more showers and maybe a thunderstorm or two mixed in. We're in the mid-60s. We have that low-pressure system and stationary front parked right over our area. Rain and thunderstorms are expected again on Wednesday. Low 80s on the high. We'll be getting another round of rain Thursday with that system staying put. We'll be right around 80. I'm meteorologist Steve Hamilton.
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Thomas Redd here at River Country, WIVR. Coming up, we have some Chicago Bear facts for you, the latest from Bears training camp. Also, we'll celebrate some birthdays. Lee Bryce right now, singing about one of them girls at River Country, WIVR.

0: is a hit.
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2: On this edition of Bear Facts, we spotlight one of the rookies in camp, defensive tackle Jordan Vandenberg. The sixth-round pick is having a very strong training camp, so much so he's now seeing first-team reps. Here's defensive coordinator Dennis Allen with more on Vandenberg.
3: He's really taken to the coaching. He plays with great pad level. He can get in a good stance and come off and strike the line of scrimmage. He's got some pretty good football instincts. Plays extremely hard. A lot of the things that we saw on tape at Georgia Tech, we're seeing a lot of those same athletic qualities show up. You know, that's what training camp's all about. You have to go out there and you have to let the guys go out there and compete. When you start off with the threes, you show up. You catch our attention, then we got to find ways to get you some reps with the twos. And if you continue to catch our attention, then we got to find some ways to get you some reps with the ones, because that's really how you really evaluate, you know, what you have in the player. It's one thing to say you can play really good against the third group, but can you take that same level with the twos and with the ones? And so anytime, you know, a guy does well, catches our attention, he earns the opportunity to get more opportunities.
2: That's defensive coordinator Dennis Allen. On the offensive side, one of the Bears' most exciting weapons is going to miss the rest of training camp. Wide receiver Luther Burden injured his groin Saturday. The team hopes to have him back for the season opener September 13th at the Panthers. In the meantime, the Bears have preseason games against the Browns, Bengals, and Titans. The first game is this Saturday against Cleveland. Pre-game starts at 9, kickoff at noon. You can hear the game right here.
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Dylan Scott here at River Country. So this week's lucky birthday club winner is James Smith from Kankakee. 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Checking out our birthday list, we've got Sarah Burns of St. Ann. Happy birthday from your friends here at River Country. WIVR and the Eli Young Band. Here's Love Ain't.

Dierks Bentley's American Girl in River Country, WIVR. Bradley Menard's on Christine Drive, remember, is a drop site for a local humane association. 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
6: Showers and thunderstorms will hang around through the rest of today. Some of those could have really gusty wind, and heavy rainfall will stay at about the 80-degree mark. For the overnight hours, more showers and maybe a thunderstorm or two mixed in. We're in the mid-60s. We have that low-pressure system and stationary front parked right over our area. Rain and thunderstorms are expected again on Wednesday. Low 80s on the high. We'll be getting another round of rain Thursday with that system staying put. We'll be right around 80. I'm meteorologist Steve Hamilton.
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7: New truck, big lady.

Kane Brown putting some miles on it here at River Country and getting us closer to 2 o'clock on this Tuesday afternoon at River Country WIVR with Chris Nichols and Lainey Wilson's Watermelon Moonshine.

0: the latest and greatest in country, plus local news and weather. Showers, thunderstorms throughout the afternoon. Some of the storms could be severe. Complete look at the forecast coming up. Checking your River Country News this Tuesday afternoon. In for Jake Lamore, I'm Rob West. Some heavy weather moving through the area a little bit earlier today. National Weather Service did issue a tornado warning that was in effect for us till about 11:30 this morning. That is, storms moved through the northern part of the county around Manteno and Grant Park. They said some of those storms had rotation in them and could have spawned tornadoes. Several reports of downed trees and power lines across Kankakee County because of the storm, but so far no reports of tornadoes. Man's been found guilty of murder in the deadly Iroquois County house fire from last year. Christopher Burton was convicted in Iroquois County court. Authorities arrested Burton earlier this year after Ashley Tucker was killed in an October 2025 house fire near Grant Avenue and Frederick Street in Milford. The 53-year-old Burton, convicted of setting the fire that severely burned Tucker on October the 16th, she died 3 days later at Loyola University Hospital in Chicago. An ordinance that would have granted a special use permit to the Bradley Auto Sales for a building on Route 50 was tabled by Bradley trustees at last night's board meeting. Bradley Mayor Mike Watson.
1: There's a lot in between them and that the old Collision Auto Body. I'm not sure the name of it. They've done a nice job, same company, of fixing that building up, exterior facade. And so they say they're going to do the same on this other one. Let's just see if we can get everything together so that the concerns of the board and the neighborhood, and you know, the board seem willing to at least look at it one more time before a final decision is made.
0: The proposed site is in the 200 block of North Route 50 in Bradley. It's expected the permit will be voted on at the next village board meeting. Powerball jackpot moving closer to $1 billion. More on that from Mark Mayfield.
2: There was no grand prize winner in Monday night's drawing, so Wednesday's will be worth at least $975 million, with a cash value of a little over $422 million. Tickets are $2 each. Odds of winning, roughly 1 in 292 million. I'm Mark Mayfield.
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4: Showers and thunderstorms will hang around through the rest of today. Some of those could have really gusty wind and heavy rainfall. We'll stay at about the 80-degree mark. For the overnight hours, more showers and maybe a thunderstorm or two mixed in. We're in the mid-60s. We have that low-pressure system and stationary front parked right over our area. Rain and thunderstorms are expected again on Wednesday. Low 80s on the high. We'll be getting another round of rain Thursday with that system staying put. We'll be right around 80. I'm meteorologist Steve Hamilton.
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Luke Combs, Be By You, here at River Country, WIVR, as we kick off 2 o'clock musically on this Tuesday. It's Chris Nichols. Great to be with you. Coming up, we'll salute our workplace of the week. Also, some bear facts. And Dan and Shay right now, they brought the shots here at River Country.

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5: Showers and thunderstorms will hang around through the rest of today. Some of those could have really gusty wind and heavy rainfall. We'll stay at about the 80 degree mark. For the overnight hours, more showers and maybe a thunderstorm or two mixed in. We're in the mid 60s. We have that low pressure system and stationary front parked right over our area. Rain and thunderstorms are expected again on Wednesday. Low 80s on the high. We'll be getting another round of rain Thursday with that system staying put. We'll be right around 80. I'm meteorologist Steve Hamilton.
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Ella Langley, choosing Texas, here at River Country, WIVR. Coming up, we'll get to this day in country music history, the first number one hit for Blake Shelton. Right now, it's James Otto here at River Country,

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2: With a rash of injuries in the Bears secondary, over the weekend, the Bears signed safety Xavier Woods. Woods started 10 games for the Titans last year with 39 tackles, 2 interceptions, and 3 pass breakups. Defensive coordinator Dennis Allen talks about the versatility of the new safety Xavier Woods.
3: Listen, he's a veteran player. He's played a lot of football, been, you know, a few different schemes. He's been a productive player. Al had him in Dallas, so there's some familiarity there with him. And, you know, I just think, you know, right now we needed another veteran piece back there in the back end, specifically at the safety position. So I'm anxious to watch him come out here and compete, you know, see where he falls in the line.
2: That's Bears defensive coordinator Dennis Allen on new Bears safety Xavier Woods, who made his presence known at Sunday's practice. He intercepted a deep Caleb Williams pass and delivered a jarring hit that knocked tight end Colston Loveland to the ground after a short reception. The Bears have their first preseason game this Saturday against the Browns. Pregame starts at 9, kickoff at noon. You can hear that game this Saturday right here.
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Jordan Davis, Tucson Too Late, here at River Country. Time now for This Day in Country Music History, August 11th, 2001 today. Blake Shelton picks up his very first number one country single on the Billboard chart with this next song. It was released in April of 2001 as his debut single and the first from his self-titled debut album, and remained at the top spot for a total of 5 weeks. The song was originally pitched to Clay Walker, but he turned it down. Here's Blake Shelton's debut and first number one hit, Austin, on River Country.

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Little girl used to swing right there. I still see her pink bow and her brown hair. She's in the big city now, but she still calls

0: cheat.
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6: Showers and thunderstorms will hang around through the rest of today. Some of those could have really gusty wind and heavy rainfall. We'll stay at about the 80-degree mark. For the overnight hours, more showers and maybe a thunderstorm or two mixed in. We're in the mid-60s. We have that low-pressure system and stationary front parked right over our area. Rain and thunderstorms are expected again on Wednesday. Low 80s on the high. We'll be getting another round of rain Thursday with that system staying put. We'll be right around 80. I'm meteorologist Steve Hamilton.
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0: 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Showers and thunderstorms for the rest of the afternoon, a high about 85. Complete look at the forecast coming up. Checking your River Country news this Tuesday afternoon. In for Jake Lamore, I'm Rob West. Kankakee County area starting to clean up again following another severe storm. Tornado warning was issued for a time this morning when the National Weather Service noted storms with rotation in them in the northern portion of the county. High winds caused reports of downed limbs, trees, and power lines. There was at least one report of a tree falling on a car in the western portion of the county. The Weather Service said wind gusts were somewhere around 70 miles an hour or so. ComEd has some 15,000 customers in our listening area reported without power as of this afternoon. No word on when the power will be restored. Kankakee City Police reporting an arrest in connection with an alleged arson at the U-Haul on Kennedy Drive Monday afternoon. In a press release, Kankakee Police Chief Chris Kidwell says officers were called to the facility just after 11 o'clock yesterday morning for a domestic disturbance between 46-year-old Tara Ann Brown and her male companion. Then, just before 12:30 Monday afternoon, city police and fire were called to the facility for a storage unit fire. The press release says Brown allegedly set fire to the storage unit with the man inside. Brown was arrested by city police on preliminary charges of attempted murder and arson. During this morning's meeting of the Kankakee County Board, the board okayed a resolution giving the county board chairman the go-ahead to sign a local agency agreement for federal participation and appropriating matching funds for widening and resurfacing County Road 17. County Board Chairman Matt Alexander Hildebrand.
1: This is to widen and resurface East 9000 North Road to East 12000 North Road. And the federal participation is 80% on that. The projected cost is $1.6 million. So that would be $1.28 million for the federal participation. And our portion would be $320,000. So
0: also during this morning's meeting, the county board okayed a new contract with the International Union of Operating Engineers local that represents employees in the county highway department.
2: NBC News Radio, I'm Chris Caraggio. Today marks a full slate of primary elections. Voters are heading to the polls in Alabama, Connecticut, Minnesota, Vermont, Wisconsin, and in South Carolina, where there's a special Senate primary following Senator Lindsey Graham's sudden death. Meantime, all eyes are on the Democrat primary race for Wisconsin governor, where Democrat socialist Francesca Hong has skyrocketed in the polls. More than 200 people in Columbia have died after yesterday's magnitude 7.4 earthquake. The epicenter was roughly 200 miles west of the capital of Bogota, with reports that it could be felt in parts of Venezuela, Ecuador, and Panama. Secretary of State Marco Rubio says the Trump administration is closely monitoring the situation. Severe weather conditions are set to affect millions across the Midwest and Ohio Valley today. A level 3 out of 5 severe storm risk is covering portions of the region, including Chicago, Indianapolis, and Columbus, Ohio. I'm Chris Caraggio, NBC News Radio.
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0: On the sports schedule, the Cubs start a series in Washington against the Nationals tonight, while the Sox open a 3-game series at home against the Reds. St. Louis Cardinals continue their series with the Phillies tonight. Chicago Sky visit the Valkyries tomorrow night. Chicago Fire FC continue League's Cup play on Thursday night. Chicago Bears training camp continues. They'll have an open practice on Thursday before their first preseason game on Saturday at Soldier Field. You can hear that game. Follow the Bears all season long right here. That is a check of news and sports here on this Tuesday afternoon. Have a good rest of your day. Be safe, everybody. In for Jake Lamore, I'm Rob West.
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5: Showers and thunderstorms will hang around through the rest of today. Some of those could have really gusty wind and heavy rainfall. We'll stay at about the 80-degree mark. For the overnight hours, more showers and maybe a thunderstorm or two mixed in. We're in the mid-60s. We have that low-pressure system and stationary front parked right over our area. Rain and thunderstorms are expected again on Wednesday. Low 80s on the high. We'll be getting another round of rain Thursday with that system staying put. We'll be right around 80. I'm meteorologist Steve Hamilton.
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River Country WIVR with Stella Lefty in Boston. Stepping in to be with you till 7 tonight. I'm Denny Case. It's the new one from Jelly Roll with Heart of Stone.

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0: River Country, WIVR, with the new one from Riley Green, Think As You Drunk. I'm Denny Case. Congratulations going out to our new listener of the week. That's Trisha Madison from Watsika. 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Trisha says, quote, "We listen to your station when we're out in the barn taking care of all of our horses and rabbits. 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
6: 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Here's Roy Gregory.
4: Like many teams, the Bears have seen their share of injuries the first couple of weeks of training camp. Defensive coordinator Dennis Allen says that's all part of the game.
7: I've said this before, the game that we play is a game of attrition. You know, the more guys that you can get ready to go out there and perform at a winning level, the better your team's going to be. At some point, every team faces some sort of adversity, injuries being one of them. quite frankly, you'd rather have to deal with those things now than, you know, have to deal with them in the middle of the season. It sucks when guys go down and they miss. It's hard to build that chemistry and have the same group going together. And yet it's an opportunity for a lot of other guys to go out there and show what they can do.
4: That's defensive coordinator Dennis Allen. On the offensive side, one of the Bears' most exciting weapons is going to miss the rest of training camp. Wide receiver Luther Burden injured his groin Saturday. The team hopes to have him back for the season opener September 13th at the Panthers. In the meantime, the Bears have preseason games against the Browns, Bengals, and Titans. The first game is this Saturday against Cleveland. Pregame starts at 9, kickoff at noon. You can hear the game right here.
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9: Showers and thunderstorms will hang around through the rest of today. Some of those could have really gusty wind and heavy rainfall. We'll stay at about the 80-degree mark. For the overnight hours, more showers and maybe a thunderstorm or two mixed in. We're in the mid-60s. We have that low-pressure system and stationary front parked right over our area. Rain and thunderstorms are expected again on Wednesday. Low 80s on the high. We'll be getting another round of rain Thursday with that system staying put. We'll be right around 80. I'm meteorologist Steve Hamilton.
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1: He works way too much for way too little. 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

River Country, WIVR, classic Montgomery Gentry. Of course, Eddie Montgomery, the surviving member of the duo, going to be performing at the Watsika Family Fest here at the end of the month, Saturday, August 29th, together in concert with Rodney Adkins. 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

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I'm Denny Case, hoping for some better weather for tomorrow evening because the Manteno Chamber of Commerce, they got a fun event planned for the square on 2nd. It's a ladies' night out. 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Right now, Luke Bryan, Most People Are Good on River Country WIVR.

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10: Showers and thunderstorms will hang around through the rest of today. Some of those could have really gusty wind and heavy rainfall. We'll stay at about the 80-degree mark. For the overnight hours, more showers and maybe a thunderstorm or two mixed in. We're in the mid-60s. We have that low-pressure system and stationary front parked right over our area. Rain and thunderstorms are expected again on Wednesday. Low 80s on the high. We'll be getting another round of rain Thursday with that system staying put. We'll be right around 80. I'm meteorologist Steve Hamilton.
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0: the latest and greatest in country, plus local news and weather. 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Cloudy skies overnight tonight. Chance of rain up till about 8 this evening. Overnight low 65. Complete look at the forecast coming up. Checking your River Country news this Tuesday afternoon. In for Jake Lemoore, I'm Rob West. Some heavy weather moving through the area a little bit earlier today. National Weather Service did issue a tornado warning that was in effect for us till about 11:30 this morning. That is, storms moved through the northern part of the county around Manteno and Grant Park. They said some of those storms had rotation in them and could have spawned tornadoes. Several reports of downed trees and power lines across Kankakee County because of the storm, but so far no reports of tornadoes. Man's been found guilty of murder in the deadly Iroquois County house fire from last year. Christopher Burton was convicted in Iroquois County court. Authorities arrested Burton earlier this year after Ashley Tucker was killed in an October 2025 house fire near Grant Avenue and Frederick Street in Milford. The 53-year-old Burton, convicted of setting the fire that severely burned Tucker on October the 16th, she died 3 days later at Loyola University Hospital in Chicago. An ordinance that would have granted a special use permit to the Bradley Auto Sales for a building on Route 50 was tabled by Bradley trustees at last night's board meeting. Bradley Mayor Mike Watson.
1: There's a lot in between them and that the old Collision Auto Body. I'm not sure the name of it. They've done a nice job, same company, of fixing that building up, exterior facade. And so they say they're going to do the same on this other one. Let's just see if we can get everything together so that the concerns of the board and the neighborhood, and you know, the board seem willing to at least look at it one more time before a final decision is made.
0: The proposed site is in the 200 block of North Route 50 in Bradley. It's expected the permit will be voted on at the next village board meeting. Powerball jackpot moving closer to $1 billion. More on that from Mark Mayfield.
2: There was no grand prize winner in Monday night's drawing, so Wednesday's will be worth at least $975 million, with a cash value of a little over $422 million. Tickets are $2 each. Odds of winning, roughly 1 in 292 million. I'm Mark Mayfield.
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4: Voters are going to the polls today for primary elections in six states. South Carolina holds a special Senate primary following Senator Lindsey Graham's sudden death, with his sister Darlene among the Republican candidates. In Wisconsin, attention focuses on the Democratic primary for governor, where Francesca Hong has surged in recent polls. More than 200 people have died after a magnitude 7.4 earthquake struck Columbia yesterday. More than 2,700 people are missing as rescue crews search for survivors trapped under collapsed buildings. The Trump administration says it's closely monitoring the situation. Former Marine Robert Gilman is free after being released from Russian custody, where he had been held since 2022. President Trump says Russia agreed to release Gilman following his discussions with Russian President Vladimir Putin, who reportedly cited humanitarian concerns. Gilman is returning to the U.S. and is expected to arrive at Andrews Air Force Base tonight.
3: I'm Chris Caraccio, NBC News Radio.
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0: On the sports schedule, the Cubs start a series in Washington against the Nationals tonight, while the Sox open a three-game series at home against the Reds. St. Louis Cardinals continue their series with the Phillies tonight. Chicago Sky visit the Valkyries tomorrow night. Chicago Fire FC continue League's Cup play on Thursday night. Chicago Bears training camp continues. They'll have an open practice on Thursday before their first preseason game on Saturday at Soldier Field. You can hear that game. Follow the Bears all season long right here. That is a check of news and sports here on this Tuesday afternoon. Have a good rest of your day. Be safe, everybody. In for Jake Lemoore, I'm Rob West.
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7: Showers and thunderstorms will hang around through the rest of today. Some of those could have really gusty wind and heavy rainfall. We'll stay at about the 80-degree mark. For the overnight hours, more showers and maybe a thunderstorm or two mixed in. We're in the mid-60s. We have that low-pressure system and stationary front parked right over our area. Rain and thunderstorms are expected again on Wednesday. Low 80s on the high. We'll be getting another round of rain Thursday with that system staying put. We'll be right around 80. I'm meteorologist Steve Hamilton.
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River Country, WIVR, new Jason Aldean, and Don't Tell on Me. I'm Denny Case. We got the Coors Light Happy Hour coming your way at 5 o'clock. It's okay to crack one open right now, though, because, you know, as Alan Jackson and Jimmy Buffett would say, it's 5 o'clock somewhere here on River Country, WIVR.

0: What time zone am I on? What country am I in?
1: It doesn't matter. It's 5 o'clock somewhere.
0: It's always on 5 in Margaritaville, come to think of it.
1: Yeah, I heard that.
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0: River Country WIVR with Zach John King. Get to drinking. I'm Denny Case. 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That's James Smith from Kankakee. 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We have Brittany Elwood from Midlothian. Norm Heppy from Bourbonnais turns 80 today. Happy birthday, Norm. Also, Sarah Burns of St. Anne. Andrew Kelson, the chief of the Reddick Fire Department, good friend of mine. And I'm seeing here Bob and Amy Anderson celebrating a wedding anniversary, too. Now, these birthday folks share their birthday with country singer John Conley, also actor Chris Hemsworth, actor Will Friedle from Boy Meets World, singer Joe Jackson, Apple co-founder Steve Wozniak, and comedian Joe Rogan. Happy birthday to all I listed, and you, if it's yours, your bear facts on the way. One from Lainey Wilson and John Mayer coming up on River Country WIVR.
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4: On this edition of Bear Facts, we meet one of the new players on the Bears defense, rookie cornerback Malik Muhammad. It's only been 2 weeks, but defensive coordinator Dennis Allen has thoughts about Malik in his first 2 weeks of training camp.
5: I see him going out and trying to execute the technique that we're asking to execute with some confidence. I see him competing and being aggressive. Those are all things that we want to see. And he's continued to get a little bit better every single day that he's been out there. That's been good to see. Biggest challenge you got is you got a big bullseye on your back. you know, the best corners have really short memories because everybody at some point in time has been beaten. Can you come back the next play and have the same mentality in terms of how you challenge and how you compete? And he's shown that he's got the ability to do that. You know, any rookie that you put out there on the edge, they're going to have a bullseye and they're going to try you and see what it looks like. So any really good corner wants the ball thrown at him, and he's shown corner's mentality.
4: That's defensive coordinator Dennis Allen. On the offensive side, one of the Bears' most exciting weapons is going to miss the rest of training camp. Wide receiver Luther Burden injured his groin Saturday. The team hopes to have him back for the season opener September 13th at the Panthers. In the meantime, the Bears have preseason games against the Browns, Bengals, and Titans. The first game is this Saturday against Cleveland. Pre-game starts at 9, kickoff at noon. You can hear the game right here.
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8: Showers and thunderstorms will hang around through the rest of today. Some of those could have really gusty wind and heavy rainfall. We'll stay at about the 80-degree mark. For the overnight hours, more showers and maybe a thunderstorm or two mixed in. We're in the mid-60s. We have that low-pressure system and stationary front parked right over our area. Rain and thunderstorms are expected again on Wednesday. Low 80s on the high. We'll be getting another round of rain Thursday with that system staying put. We'll be right around 80. I'm meteorologist Steve Hamilton.
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Chris Wallet and you. River Country, WIVR, Lainey Wilson and John Mayer with Phone Keys Wallet. I'm Denny Case. Congratulations going out to our workplace of the week. That's Coughlin Construction on River Road in Kankakee. 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

country from the 90s on River Country, WIVR, Martina McBride, Independence Day. I'm Denny Case. Bears taking on the Browns this Saturday, the first preseason game of the year. 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
6: Looks like we're done with severe weather for a while. All that has moved off to the south and east. We could get some showers and a few thunderstorms overnight, though. Cloudy, and we're in the upper 60s. Pretty good rain chances again on Wednesday. We have that stationary front still in place and low pressure over our area. Partly cloudy, low 80s on the high. Scattered showers and thunderstorms again on Wednesday night with mid-60s, and then wet weather continues through Thursday. More showers and about 80. I'm meteorologist Steve Hamilton.
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0: the latest and greatest in country, plus local news and weather. Cloudy skies overnight, showers and thunderstorms up till about 8 o'clock this evening. Overnight low right around 65. Complete look at the forecast coming up. Checking your River Country News this Tuesday evening. In for Jake Lamore, I'm Rob West. Kankakee County area starting to clean up again following another severe storm. Tornado warning was issued for a time this morning when the National Weather Service noted storms with rotation in them in the northern portion of the county. High winds caused reports of downed limbs, trees, and power lines. There was at least one report of a tree falling on a car in the western portion of the county. The Weather Service said wind gusts were somewhere around 70 miles an hour or so. ComEd has some 15,000 customers in our listening area reported without power as of this afternoon. No word on when the power will be restored. Kankakee City Police reporting an arrest in connection with an alleged arson at the U-Haul on Kennedy Drive Monday afternoon. In a press release, Kankakee Police Chief Chris Kidwell says officers were called to the facility just after 11 o'clock yesterday morning for a domestic disturbance between 46-year-old Tara Ann Brown and her male companion. Then, just before 12:30 Monday afternoon, city police and fire were called to the facility for a storage unit fire. The press release says Brown allegedly set fire to the storage unit with the man inside. Brown was arrested by city police on preliminary charges of attempted murder and arson. During this morning's meeting of the Kankakee County Board, the board okayed a resolution giving the county board chairman the go-ahead to sign a local agency agreement for federal participation and appropriating matching funds for widening and resurfacing County Road 17. County Board Chairman Matt Alexander Hildebrand.
1: This is to widen and resurface East 9000 North Road to East 12000 North Road. And the federal participation is 80% on that. The projected cost is $1.6 million, so that would be $1.28 million for the federal participation, and our portion would be $320,000. So,
0: also during this morning's meeting, the county board okayed a new contract with the International Union of Operating Engineers Local that represents employees in the county highway department.
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3: We're just hours away from the first polls closing in today's primary elections in six states. Key contests are taking place in Alabama, Connecticut, Minnesota, Vermont, Wisconsin, and in South Carolina, where there is a special Senate primary after Senator Lindsey Graham's sudden death. The governor appointed his sister Darlene to serve out the remainder of his term, and now she is running for his full term. Another round of severe storms and flash flooding are returning to portions of the Midwest, Ohio Valley, and Northeast today. Over 770,000 people are without power across Ohio, Illinois, and Indiana. Luigi Mangione is back in his cell after an appearance in state court today. Lawyers for the man accused of killing UnitedHealthcare CEO Brian Thompson want permission for a live broadcast of the trial while the judge approved an overflow courtroom for more people to have access. Mangione's state murder trial is scheduled to start September 8th, and then he will have a federal trial next year. I'm Chris Caraccio, NBC News Radio.
0: On the sports schedule, the Cubs start a series in Washington against the Nationals tonight, while the Sox open a three-game series at home against the Reds. St. Louis Cardinals continue their series with the Phillies tonight. Chicago Sky visit the Valkyries tomorrow night. Chicago Fire FC continue League's Cup play on Thursday night. Chicago Bears training camp continues. They'll have an open practice on Thursday before their first preseason game on Saturday at Soldier Field. You can hear that game. Follow the Bears all season long right here. 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Private services have been arranged by the Knapp Funeral Home in Watseka for Yvonne Priest. 86-year-old Jean Olson of Onarga died August 7th. 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And 90-year-old Mary Teresa T.D. Franco of Kankakee died August 7th. 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
6: Looks like we're done with severe weather for a while. All that has moved out to the south and east. We could get some showers and a few thunderstorms overnight, though. Cloudy, and we're in the upper 60s. Pretty good rain chances again on Wednesday. We have that stationary front still in place and low pressure over our area. Partly cloudy, low 80s on the high. Scattered showers and thunderstorms again on Wednesday night with mid-60s, and then wet weather continues through Thursday. More showers and about 80. I'm meteorologist Steve Hamilton.
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River Country, WIVR, Kane Brown with Woman. Welcome into the Coors Light Happy Hour, the happiest hour on the radio, brought to you by the beer that makes you happy and makes you want to party. Ice cold Coors Light, crack one open tonight. I'm Denny Case with one from Luke Combs. This is off his latest album, The Way I Am, Days Like These, on River Country, WIVR.

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0: Say so. River Country, WIVR, they're coming to Tinley Park next month, the Credit Union One Amphitheater. Dan and Shay with their latest Say So. I'm Denny Case and the Just Us Motorcycle Club hosting their fourth annual Luke's Autism Ride this Saturday. 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
6: On this edition of Bear Facts, we spotlight one of the rookies in camp, defensive tackle Jordan Vandenberg. The six-round pick is having a very strong training camp, so much so he's now seeing first-team reps. Here's defensive coordinator Dennis Allen with more on Vandenberg.
7: He's really taken to the coaching. He plays with great pad level. He can get in a good stance and come off and strike the line of scrimmage. He's got some pretty good football instincts. Plays extremely hard. A lot of the things that we saw on tape at Georgia Tech, we're seeing a lot of those same athletic qualities show up. You know, that's what training camp's all about. You have to go out there and you have to let the guys go out there and compete. When you start off with the threes, you show up. You catch our attention, then we got to find ways to get you some reps with the twos. And if you continue to catch our attention, then we got to find some ways to get you some reps with the ones, because that's really how you really evaluate, you know, what you have in the player. It's one thing to say you can play really good against the third group, but can you take that same level with the twos and with the ones? And so anytime, you know, a guy does well, catches our attention, he earns the opportunity to get more opportunities.
6: That's defensive coordinator Dennis Allen. On the offensive side, one of the Bears' most exciting weapons is going to miss the rest of training camp. Wide receiver Luther Burden injured his groin Saturday. The team hopes to have him back for the season opener September 13th at the Panthers. In the meantime, the Bears have preseason games against the Browns, Bengals, and Titans. The first game is this Saturday against Cleveland. Pre-game starts at 9, kickoff at noon. You can hear the game right here.
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10: Looks like we're done with severe weather for a while. All that has moved off to the south and east. We could get some showers and a few thunderstorms overnight, though. Cloudy, and we're in the upper 60s. Pretty good rain chances again on Wednesday. We have that stationary front still in place and low pressure over our area. Partly cloudy, low 80s on the high. Scattered showers and thunderstorms again on Wednesday night with mid-60s, and then wet weather continues through Thursday. More showers and about 80. I'm meteorologist Steve Hamilton.
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River Country, WIVR, Tucker Wetmore with Brunette. I'm Denny Case with music from one of the best-looking brunettes, Miss Ellen Langley, together with Morgan Wallen. I can't love you anymore. 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

I like it. I love it. I want some more of it. That great country from the 90s. 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
4: Looks like we're done with the severe weather for a while. All that has moved off to the south and east. We could get some showers and a few thunderstorms overnight, though. Cloudy, and we're in the upper 60s. Pretty good rain chances again on Wednesday. We have that stationary front still in place and low pressure over our area. Partly cloudy, low 80s on the high. Scattered showers and thunderstorms again on Wednesday night with mid-60s, and then wet weather continues through Thursday. More showers and about 80. I'm meteorologist Steve Hamilton.
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0: The latest and greatest in country, plus local news and weather. Cloudy skies overnight, showers, thunderstorms possible up till about 8 o'clock this evening. Otherwise, we'll have clouds and a low about 65. Complete look at the forecast coming up. Checking your River Country news this Tuesday evening. In for Jake Lamore, I'm Rob West. Some heavy weather moving through the area a little bit earlier today. National Weather Service did issue a tornado warning that was in effect for us till about 11:30 this morning. That is, storms moved through the northern part of the county around Manteno and Grant Park. They said some of those storms had rotation in them and could have spawned tornadoes. Several reports of downed trees and power lines across Kankakee County because of the storm, but so far no reports of tornadoes. Man's been found guilty of murder in the deadly Iroquois County house fire from last year. Christopher Burton was convicted in Iroquois County court. Authorities arrested Burton earlier this year after Ashley Tucker was killed in an October 2025 house fire near Grant Avenue and Frederick Street in Milford. The 53-year-old Burton, convicted of setting the fire that severely burned Tucker on October the 16th, she died 3 days later at Loyola University Hospital in Chicago. An ordinance that would have granted a special use permit to the Bradley Auto Sales for a building on Route 50 was tabled by Bradley trustees at last night's board meeting. Bradley Mayor Mike Watson.
1: There's a lot in between them and that the old Collision Auto Body. I'm not sure the name of it. They've done a nice job, same company, of fixing that building up, exterior facade. And so they say they're going to do the same on this other one. Let's just see if we can get everything together so that the concerns of the board and the neighborhood, and you know, the board seem willing to at least look at it one more time before a final decision is made.
0: The proposed site is in the 200 block of North Route 50 in Bradley. It's expected the permit will be voted on at the next village board meeting. Powerball jackpot moving closer to $1 billion. More on that from Mark Mayfield.
2: There was no grand prize winner in Monday night's drawing, so Wednesday's will be worth at least $975 million, with a cash value of a little over $422 million. Tickets are $2 each. Odds of winning, roughly 1 in 292 million. I'm Mark Mayfield.
3: NBC News Radio, I'm Scott Carr. It's just hours before the first polls close in today's primary elections in six states. Key contests are playing out in Alabama, Connecticut, Minnesota, Vermont, Wisconsin, and in South Carolina, where there's a special Senate primary after the unexpected death of longtime Republican Senator Lindsey Graham. The state's governor appointed Graham's sister, Darlene, to serve out the remainder of his term. She's running against a crowded Republican field for today's primary. The jury selection process is now in its second day in the Tupac Shakur murder trial going on in Las Vegas. Dwayne Davis is accused of orchestrating the murder in 1996. And faces life in prison without parole if convicted. A former U.S. Marine, Robert Gilman, is on his way back home to the U.S. after being released from a Russian jail. Gilman had been in Russian custody since 2022 after being arrested for allegedly kicking a police officer while drunk. Scott Carr, NBC News Radio.
0: On the sports schedule, the Cubs start a series in Washington against the Nationals tonight, while the Sox open a three-game series at home against the Reds. St. Louis Cardinals continue their series with the Phillies tonight. Chicago Sky visit the Valkyries tomorrow night. Chicago Fire FC continue League's Cup play on Thursday night. Chicago Bears training camp continues. They'll have an open practice on Thursday before their first preseason game on Saturday at Soldier Field. You can hear that game. Follow the Bears all season long right here. That is a check of news and sports here on this Tuesday evening. In for Jake Lamore. Have a good rest of your day. Be safe, everybody. I'm Rob West.
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5: Looks like we're done with severe weather for a while. All that has moved off to the south and east. We could get some showers and a few thunderstorms overnight, though. Cloudy, and we're in the upper 60s. Pretty good rain chances again on Wednesday. We have that stationary front still in place and low pressure over our area. Partly cloudy, low 80s on the high. Scattered showers and thunderstorms again on Wednesday night with mid-60s, and then wet weather continues through Thursday. More showers and about 80. I'm meteorologist Steve Hamilton.
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River Country, WIVR with Bailey Zimmerman, Chevy Silverado on a Tuesday evening with you. I'm Denny Case. You and I together here for another hour tonight before Best Chess comes rolling in. It's Keith Urban. He was a special guest at the train show in Tinley Park recently. It's Somebody Like You on River Country, WIVR.

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0: River Country WIVR with Zach Topps, South of Sanity. I'm Denny Case, and Flam Orchards are coming back to town one more time before we say goodbye to summer, and that's going to be this Saturday. They'll be at the Tractor Supply Company parking lot on Riverstone Parkway in Kankakee, selling their sweet, delicious, juicy Southern Illinois peaches from Cobden, Illinois, and I've been with them for the last couple times they were in town. This time, Bill Dyke will be there with them this Saturday. They'll be out there from 3 to 5. He'll be with them from 3 to 4:30, and he'll have chances for you to win some tickets to Indiana Beach and also to see the Joliet Slammers play. So stop out, get your peaches, say hi to Bill. That's this Saturday, 3 o'clock, Tractor Supply in Kankakee. A check of the forecast and your bear facts on the way. One from Ty Myers coming up on River Country WIVR.
1: 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This is Chris Nichols, and Friday we're headed to the Kankakee Elks Country Club for the Chamber Classic Golf Outing, presented by the Kankakee County Chamber of Commerce. 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We'll see you Friday on the fairways chasing birdies at the Kankakee Elks Country Club. 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
1: Bear Facts brought to you by the Will County Fair, the fair you've been waiting for.
2: With a rash of injuries in the Bears secondary, over the weekend the Bears signed safety Xavier Woods. Woods started 10 games for the Titans last year with 39 tackles, 2 interceptions, and 3 pass breakups. Defensive coordinator Dennis Allen talks about the versatility of the new safety Xavier Woods.
3: Listen, he's a veteran player. He's played a lot of football, been, a few different schemes. He's been a productive player. Al had him in Dallas, so there's some familiarity there with him. And, I just think right now we needed another veteran piece back there in the back end, specifically at the safety position. So I'm anxious to watch him come out here and compete, see where he falls in the line.
2: That's Bears defensive coordinator Dennis Allen on new Bears safety Xavier Woods, who made his presence known at Sunday's practice. He intercepted a deep Caleb Williams pass and delivered a jarring hit that knocked tight end Colston Loveland to the ground after a short reception. The Bears have their first preseason game this Saturday against the Browns. Pregame starts at 9, kickoff at noon. You can hear that game this Saturday right here.
1: Hey Bears fans, before kickoff, kick off your family fun at the 123rd Will County Fair. 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
5: Looks like we're done with severe weather for a while. All that has moved off to the south and east. We could get some showers and a few thunderstorms overnight, though. Cloudy, and we're in the upper 60s. Pretty good rain chances again on Wednesday. We have that stationary front still in place and low pressure over our area. Partly cloudy, low 80s on the high. Scattered showers and thunderstorms again on Wednesday night with mid-60s, and then wet weather continues through Thursday. More showers and about 80. I'm meteorologist Steve Hamilton.
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River Country, WIDR, from his fourth album, In Pieces. Garth Brooks ain't going down till the sun comes up. I'm Denny Case, and weather permitting, tomorrow you could spend your lunch break at the Grove in Bourbonnais, another lunchtime bites and beats on Festival Street put on by the Village. And they're going to have Bennett Curtis House catering and Max Barbecue out there, and some live acoustic music from my friend Aaron Newsom. So go check it out. Right now, Lauren, Elena, and Chase Matthew. Little tip of the hat to George Strait here. It's All My Exes on River Country, WIVR.

0: Summer Country, WIVR, the new one from Jelly Roll with Hands Up. I'm Denny Case, letting you know the Bread of Life Ministry. They want you to come on out for some hot dogs, chips, and fellowship this Saturday from noon to 4, 1284 South 4th Avenue in Kankakee. They're going to have a lot of fun things going on for the whole family. 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

River Country, WIVR, with Gabby Barrett and I Hope on our way to 7 o'clock here. I'm Denny Case, and tomorrow night, the Women Supporting Women Group, part of the Manteno Chamber of Commerce, they've got their Ladies Night event going to be happening at the Square on 2nd from 6 to 9 p.m. You can come on out, enjoy a night of market vendors, food and drinks. You got community resources. They're going to have some live entertainment by Paul Strolia and just a whole lot of fun, some giveaways too. And that's tomorrow from 6 to 9 p.m. at the Square on 2nd in downtown Manteno. 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
5: Looks like we're done with severe weather for a while. All that has moved out to the south and east. We could get some showers and a few thunderstorms overnight, though. Cloudy, and we're in the upper 60s. Pretty good rain chances again on Wednesday. We have that stationary front still in place and low pressure over our area. Partly cloudy, low 80s on the high. Scattered showers and thunderstorms again on Wednesday night with mid-60s, and then wet weather continues through Thursday. More showers and about 80. I'm meteorologist Steve Hamilton.
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Country, WIVR, together with Hootie and the Blowfish. It's Scotty McCreary with Bottle Rockets. Coming up on 7 o'clock, that's going to wrap things up here for me tonight. Best Jess on her way in next. I'll be back here with you tomorrow at 3. In the meantime, remember, every day is a gift, so enjoy the present. Believe in yourself, and others will too. This guy on the radio thinks the world of you. Have a great rest of your night. I'm Denny Case. Thanks for listening to River Country, WIVR. Gotta go.

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0: Yes!
1: Officially after 7 p.m. and my buddy Denny is done with his fun, so it's my time to shine, that's right. In the studio until midnight, it's your girl Best Jess, and thanks a bunch for tuning in to join me on this stormy Tuesday. Thunder Buddies for Life. I'll be right here with you while we face whatever the rest of it throws at us. And hey, for the perfect affirmation, now repeat after me. When a storm rages outside, I know the brighter, sunny days are always ahead. That's right, metaphorical, or like weather-related, either way. The good and the bad, nothing lasts forever, so enjoy the good. No